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0: 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So won't pe heavy, dear, held the whole day, a chill. 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Because I'll be new Sianum from Abbefa and I junior gym now diet one of room cabbage to me other. 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And Cassa Edne. A dear, we are saying, dear, dear, Emre. 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So send you pack up. O mamma call Libya and I see for Nam stresses and we are to come foot room. Only Nachi, one more Martin, Omu Jaikro. 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They say, Bosomach will be, we see a four. 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So be pia ku preach on wa. The truth is one. No kreye bakon purpose. 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Don't make a fool of yourself. The Bible is plain. 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

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They be a sorry and wa brushing out qua sorry, and ya sorry, ka send me co hell. Ukwa sorry, Nancy. 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And you say, oh, quite sorry, that's all that's so tisa and plachini, a jama money, sanya, what is say, but make us all quite sorry. Cause I mean, quite hell, oh, be a bit to us here. You're far sorry, they move quite heavy. Samaria and Ibano pe heavy, I couldn't tea, or tea, yes, or some way, they as a cry. So be far, bosun, they move quite hell, I will be a bit in us here. 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

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Yeah, will be your backbone of your church, your provider. 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
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Yes, we are wicked. The wicked shall be turned into hell and all the nations that forget God. 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Luke and sempa, iti dumienu, ichimu enai eni enum. And I say unto you, my friends, be not afraid of them that kill the body, and after that have no more that they can do. But I will forewarn you whom ye shall hear, ye shall fear. Fear him, which after he had killed, had power to cast into hell. Yea, I say unto you, fear him. So we call upon the demo, defoning in a castle, or say, that says the Lord. And the Lord spake unto me. And the Lord said, Yesu, enam so ye nyan coupon, or say ye ni pentino. O ye nyan coupon, we now can ye bin muye funyari abba. Ye uye funyari entina, we see a jar Bible ka. Ye can send ye beo besakra, who drew her who say a kind of creature. Or say, I say unto you, Unka say, the Lord speak unto me, baby. That says the Lord. Say, I say unto you. Yesu say, me na me kachro. 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
1: 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At the end of the day, you fall into eternal fire. A lake of fire. It was not supposed to be a Hebrews out. A baby has near swan, soon your swan, son, you would you would do. A baby has in you who training you who bonny, you who said bonny beard in a pair could jim. If I train you quite so. You who yes, you who bon some, you need not to Abasakumu, any bon someone to Abasakumu. If I used to see him, ah, or support me, wouldn't say I'm tired. You may be a man in a man pie saying I'm baby only. Me who says my young fums walk a sea pa. It was sisi de niema ye unhunu no. 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It is hunam trau, baby, wouldn't he have a cock? It is now, you say, my bread, my bread. 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And one, I mean, Timon, one, I mean, bon, brahmin, say, one day, everything will be over. 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Wouldn't him heavy? Mahom no show, Master Stevie. Ube who a brew chrome, a che will chrome, a tre will chrome. Ube who a che gana, Ube who say heavy or oppress the Lord. 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

0: 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You say Job no ni jide an kado babeturo. I read I'm falling to Judas Iscariot. I read I'm falling to Demas. 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I read I was so impressed with your papa. No one is so afraid dinner too. So too my dinner. They can jide and they was saying the nyam some one the dinner they don't be patch on your whole dinner day. And you into me a jide ya don't praise the Lord. And kosi brow benye jide papa men son die that so be pay heaven. That's the truth. 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

0: 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It is sisana se sorry be a basu or samre no chese unye di panti or shasi trong umetien yankupon in federal writings. 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And then Crawford King Kai say, I'm going to say, I'm going to say, Bible that whole one King Kai. 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Osi a short time before Payne died. He sent for me. O freno. So ye osofo. 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Jesus Christ help me. What are you asking? Was this our crowd in our home here? Since you are obeying the one who said, "Bibi, oh, a friend in hell." Oh, mumuano. Oh, anything you can say, who are human beings? What you change? So one sacra says, "Now, what are human who do try?" I just sacra coin po unye day. Oh no. It's a bra or ye way in ano. Or see, yet if there be, no kind any say. But there is no God. And then again, yet, if there be, what will become of me hereafter? You will try to be, or say, hereafter, now and hereafter. Ah, she said, Unipe P will rear say, Omo mini se mi wua, and he fan a mekro. Omo mini wokra. We an answer. We are petitia, we are an answer. Ube she say, paper. But confirm ya, ye dada usa. Bible mo. Now life is so precious. You cannot gamble with your soul. What me for cry and grant or pray? Now on traho sa se mi we minim ni amekro. 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I didn't know they won't sacrate send ya so sacra na won to me kasa. Now ti hose ni padio ya won to me jai boni ube ko jim udruwa be won se ibinum to me jai mani ye ye. Eti bishop no kachre ni se. Dear, now person me ye mao. Well, see, if you deny God Christ in your lifetime, He also will deny you in your time of death. So, in 2 Timothy chapter 2, verse 12, we catch right. Upunya mia osu onosu be day obepo. Yanku pun oji ni hundi tinye wu na obekase minyi nyami ni tinye nyami jide eswati. The bishop told him he could not. Osi. Papa Trump in Chetam, you say, but then with me at Trump Chetam, because it's a woman, Fakola Kitwa be a day, but Trump in Chet. Just some moments before he died, or say, it is hell. It is hell. Me call hell. I'm left alone. The last words which he recorded in history is, my God, why has thou forsaken me? 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

0: 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You are lost. We any friend ya which any fra for quine. Eti mumi and nunina mu kwa kugwiam ramu. Eti was say may you would deem much re any pa would you won't free we are say a mammy. Why would dear? Now would they won't a mammy? No would do us so praise the Lord. Ajiri for no munya bonsamudio. No mu ye yesu dia correct papa pa. They were distinguished in their conduct and character. 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Oh womukasa, little Christ. 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It is a case to be sanctified, as he say, to be made holy. Number two, to be cleansed from moral pollution in the heart, spirit, and mind. To be made free from inbred sin. To be set apart entirely for God's work, honor, and glory. Praise the Lord. You can so be a crown crown. Say, obey a crown crown. 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And now you bet to me, I can say you quite sorry. You need nipa pi bet na a die bakumo near some. 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So deal with every problem of sin in your life. Now we hear number 2 or see look at the promise of sanctification. 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And then kwajia se me nipa kanu fa ye half salvation. It to be jinipa. It will be jinipa. It is papa no we and all preaching and a branch and our more or fresh preacher by the boom fui. We were papa no pepe and se mupa. Also, brother Rollins. Ye fre u bahasa beka and kwaje huanse muche. Yankase beka concrete ni a hotel huanse. Tienia papa no kachreno. Also, brother Young. Holiness is fundamental doctrine of the Methodist Church. John Wesley said, the Methodist Church is a set raised up of God to spread scriptural holiness. Now, Pansu, so Usha will be able to see open Yamid Dumono and Tiasia or Kronkron Yasemaya John Wesley. Eti Papa no Bufu, he said, what free we have, but we John Wesley, who quite actually no Methodist, if on at that time, no master till Lusu holiness. Eti Papa no Baya or Beckons ask them publicly and walk ye near me be a emfra. Iti oko die and won't me na o see I can't help it. No call ni yere ho and o catch and se minyan den o see ha minim ni obey na wo se de usi good sofu ye nima si say ye. 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Baby, I will be a mere mom pie. So wouldn't you say ube wuna, unfa ya ka. 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One co crunchia, coyer restitution, would you get none more mube day, mube to Bonnie Pien, who are when you are saying Yanko Penny a day, Etium, say Ukrun, who ya, name chasing Yamania day, Unhuni. 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

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And many there be which go in thereat, because straight is the gate and narrow is the way which leadeth unto life. And few there be that find it. 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

0: 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It is a we are seeing here. First Samuel chapter 14, verse 4. Was see, and between the passages by which Jonathan sought to go over unto the Philistines' garrison, there was a sharp rock on the one side and a sharp rock on the other side. And the name of the one was Boses, and the name of the other was Sene. It is a ha okachre and say, Abua etucha. 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It lets in and shuts out. This gate is the only opening for admittance to that way which leads to life, and all who do not enter by it are eternally locked out from the presence of God and the realm of eternal happiness. 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Tineba and a catch reme. Or say, that crone was in no, a dear way, dear, and fatame cra, to watch the com bomb pious, and one on young coupon, buono massa, dear, now winning in every hokoi. 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Praise the Lord. Was it say a woo we are a canum cassie who pass a new sa? What transin or win a cigarette and cobet me a cassa and semono? Nin the pet Kenyan summa, yen say she no can of cray womb. Ni panusi kenti, ni di be an any dinty. Na ye kafan chain, ni nipano be woo. No quack or dead jim, we are so for when you would dinny. So we ni pan she han, no quack or dead jim off a ball. Who sorry else would this off? Who this off for my yammy and so dima bonsam? Yes, you buy an obe Kenyam, Sam Jinny Perfree, Jim Ed Wonko, baby papa and com, or Jon Free Bonimo, Echo Trinimo, or Jon Free Bonsam on chain, the one by Yesu Christo in chain. O be our person call heaven beer, and will say we jai Bonino 2 years to Mojim. Bra walk tea and yammy and Sam now will count Bonnie. Bible says, see a kayan bonny tra, or you know, quaff for only Trinis or dear Bonnie Bechain or tea and won't feed the entry now. Yes, I will come Bonnie Jania, but come be a honey dear when Niji Hondo do, and the Wija and Rea Wunyasika, Wija and ye say, can be beer, Bonnie, a Bonnie. 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

0: 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For that says the High and lofty one, that he that inhabited eternity, whose name is holy, I dwell in the high and holy place, with him also that is of a contrite and humble spirit, to revive the spirit of the humble and to revive the heart of the contrite ones. 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It's transient. Etwe mwa ko. A lot of people spend their life as if it will not be accounted for. There are a number of things that should be noted about life. Life could be very good or very unpleasant, sweet or bitter, joyful or full of challenges, filled with opportunities or deprivations. Our life is brief, momentous, and transient. 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And yet, Nemqua Nations will sit it in us up a paper and a tear. A deal for Hanania, no preach on, preach on, no preaching the puppy, you uncle hell. Nemcroform, we are Jeremiah, I'm a cup up and yet you only she won't. And no to a minimum, I teach him no shame. A money panels are teen count. And the emulate him. He suffered for God, suffered for Christ. He said, oh, heavy, praise the Lord. And I knew no one would preach on preacher and he would do deep by radio singing. One would deje, one would tremble say, yeah. Where do you want to spend eternity? And if an apostle could turn a feeble, person could be in Kumanase Nifa, person could heavy and answer hell. Revelation chapter 14, 4 and 5. Revelation chapter 14, 4 and 5. A DSM 80, a do 9. Be kind in the chemo a 9, any a numono. A DSM. O Bible and what BMO. Now church will be guho. We are no, I said, the soft kindness. Happy repent a tiana. Yen money one fa a ma a muon hoofy. O be so on your bonny so be worried me and unimia sa a bonny. One man. One wife. No, Bisu will recognize certify wife one. Now, Bontedia will do num. What do you mean, call heavy money in ye ye? Some are cultural. Me papa ni monyam for beer. Now, womi chromo, we see keni, nana hombrasier, et se Jesus, praise the Lord. It be a book or not in it dies, we see a broad sign. 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standard looking unto Jesus the author and finisher of our faith. It is for to be a woman, David, the honor. 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You say, or no, this standard, I have no sooner day in Siano. 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Isaiah chapter 35, verse 8. Or see, an highway shall be there, and a way, and it shall be called the way of holiness. The unclean shall not pass over it. Heaven, quite watch, but it shall be for those wayfaring men. Those fools shall not err therein. No lion shall be there. 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No, I warn him or ban us a one she ye na ma sofu who said my boa, ube hun. O slow sofu chain ya coupon. At this same tear, do you know about Quinche Monai? Revelation chapter 21, verse 4. A DCMT, a Duno Bacon, and Chichemo, and 9. Revelation 21, verse 4. Now, Obepipa, or say, now Obepipa, when you were moon in the Sionina. No woony hobby. Now, Rehon will soon year be any hobby. If you say, can you no money in a day? A chum. Crofua, Umbe Brown, who has seen, no account, Bonnie and Train and Copono. 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Bomb pie country and couple say, who made the boy any mobile. 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My coupon and June free bonny beer monsi sound more fearful near dancy sampa. 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Nigeria, a true inchada edda ho a chon, a wo heaven wo Yesu Christo demo. When your coupon be ya yonko fa, I yonko fa, ne den yonko ponia damn even tem wedding true ma in temo a chiano. 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
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No jina wo se. Driver na fa. Traffic light him. I'm TOD. Almost yes, I'm TOD. I'm sure I'm not meeting on the driver. I'm talking car. I say, I better not come on my car. Then Bisa, me person, me Bisa, and see, I hear when you far traffic light ready. Mo an answer no panel driver no cook room no who no chain. Or see, you are challenging authority. I'm not going to office any penny. You are challenging authority. I'm not doing what Timo. You drew quite more. If you can be on one who say, yeah, dear, be honor dear, who call traffic a motor call to honor dear 19,000. Who bet me a mobilizer and I'm hearing him. And the tree, I send me funny number, and I'm a fat, me be saying, dinner, they are caught in office, one of my two, and I say, on pad, the purple me a day. And here when Chelsea could jack us, now Bob brought down for a pole. And you will beat me and me, Timo. I was a throw there, we are seeing me tree throw. 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

0: 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Peter, Teddy, Peter, Cacodi, Peter, Uncle, or no, no, Kaya making Kaby at Trevor, or Namon Crocus to the Kaye, a Timen Cassay, and then I'll Cassetia Massori. Was sorry, I walk on in fear, Pete, Pepe, near Sean Crown or Bonnie Mono, eh, Papa? Who will be who baby are by two any? Wakase Massori. Second Peter chapter 3, baby, I'm making Kayano. Or say, say, yen mu nyina be say, seeing that all these things shall be dissolved, destroyed, what manner of person ought ye to be in all holy conversation and godliness? Holiness, they call heaven, is missing in many puppies. 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Na be free ho call deeper life. 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Baby, a deeper life will be obia. So, who pe concroye padia? Send your crow for your advert to a radio simi wemi where you say, well, concroye, you won't quite jam up. I do my DJ body. Prop and you be in a 21 call heavy. Praise the Lord.
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0: 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This also was sacra dear, or so Bob Brass and a bear, a best shame a mean munyam a befer crystal, a befata crystal. It is a old truss or say. One enna won't a reene or say. Found fear to do mudina, sorry them, and found tongues or mock and found sika or mu ye, so I'm muti bonny moon qua dear. O may we no ay or say, when yam many one year funo, when you mon yam ever when you womo, Nasasso no ma hun qua no mo journey, or mo dosani a manu chain with young coupon. Bible so my eighty, I say, why him for whom may toss me and retreat don soon she made their sammy and San Hono, and ne a dear son a nine. Second Kings. Maybe be a Bible actually send a bear with Gidea Bejina Trosemoso. Second Kings chapter 17. What kind in Yichemo, Edia Sammy and Sa, any Edia Sanaina, or try say, ye nipe, we are sorry them, Munina, and a nam quine here, here, no so. Do Dona or Mugua, sorry them, nam quantetre ten or so. I didn't hear T.I. Second Kings chapter 17, verse 33. Was it was through a radi. Nosun sum wara wenyame. Na mama o two won free mu ba eho ba ye no aman said de waman ye tie. Israel for no mu konkwa so mu pi. Omu kwa te se Shedrak Meshak ni Abednego. 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Room for we are petition, and also we are petition. Omo we be, and also we be. Omo ye near men fra, and also we ye be. Now some ran and so we are so beco heavy. 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A brand TB, a behind die or ho. No nine or any quiet time, oh bonum, sir. Now, if any Bible, my senior was here since I said, was here, quit what be you? Oh, yeah, you know, Guinness, they be over, but why you say, hey? That crow, bassa, carbon, or cotton bonnet, and also, I dare cheer any huina, prepra, or so, your castle, and red say, or so, and you know, correct. 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Yes, you dear, you'll be in the sea. 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Peter small kind was in 1 year years be free with three near Saya Crow. Una war down quansem near Jedi near whom said winning young coupon crum crony. Praise the Lord. Crum crony near the call heavy. Yes, or Tihosa, oh, show you it. Never man or more this is your mukrum or so be a look up Nessa and I jube honey a mayor. Never man who no did a cheat. Who catch us off for no mommy jack quail one who be no fear. 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Many multitudes are walking in the broad way, for wide is the gate and broad is the way that leadeth to destruction, and many there be which go in thereat. The broad way is the path of self-will, self-gratification. It is wide because those in it do not accept any restriction. The hedge of control of God's commandment has been broken down. The going is smooth and easy because it is a downward road. Many there be which go in thereat because it is the way of the world. It is popular way, but it is deceptive. For those who are walking in it, it is the way we seem a right unto a man, but the end thereof are the ways of the world. Though it is crowded road, it is a fatal road. Yes, it can be a fatal accident. Crawford Monam Broadway swing in a fatal road. Omuko Gujimsia, Ensio, Ensio, Ensio, yes, or TM1 Fio. 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The greatest need in hell, a ensio, yes, you can, and you can, and Quintana se brisi ene sreche ne deke kaka ho nipa bebre ne nam kwante trete no so sene ameka na adentia ekwan no e bai boni bia esu 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call. The Bromo Conwan or Banu Chen and Ifenichi, nor Danny Chinese. Say, say, Nikuno Nenema, and your heavy crowd, also so the gym. And Chinese, you know, that's who see as I say so. A third uncle for the two Fonso, two me Fonso, and Chinese, you know, and ye. It's in your mere same being who I would do one grow me patch or me mammy, so qua sorry. God bless you, Yamishra opa. 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Na you will never do that. Who need tears? It's in our class or others who did bonnet. Perceive my chance. No, I can't bonnie a tree and coupon. Bonnie, I will come with me any tree. Bonnie, I will come with jaye, and on a mobro who frees 3 days ever. The Ocatan and Ratons are on your from. Nemum the Ocan with Jay, and maybe who no mobo. What quite sorry a check, so what na bonnie more check. Who quite sorry, so see the old pen away, dear yammy pen, won't ye? If you say, Winyan Sakra, what Sakra, doom will rim, I don't be by Bowmo. 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A bet show us say a tree. Now, won't quandain, you know, be who some pa, winning yammy a day. And broad indeed is the way to hell. In the broad way, liberty and freedom are the favorite words. 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The words of Jesus are true. Broad is the way that leadeth to destruction. For I say unto you that except your righteousness shall exceed the righteousness of the scribes and Pharisees, ye shall in no wise enter into the kingdom of God. 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He'd be said, what's your name? Or say, what's your mother's name? Say, Now, school now, okay, and okay, and say, and one said, well, go square food, you know, so on tip, bro, for I bet the crowd with him. And for so better, also, what so de moche papa, oh, food, you know, who's singing it to two, who crapuma, so one sacra, and ne, page when you say cavalry, and don't be free, haba. 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

This answer pay a bro. A more watching power we used to demo. A hope for our generation. So, who per se, Unia, obit me and your Facebook live via Deeper Life Bible Church, Ghana. Obit me and your YouTube on so, and also a Deeper Life Bible Church, Ghana. Your GDNA ratio, Musa, and there, Unyakopon, a bishrau. Maybe I will be an per se a bomb pie. 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Amen. Meno can can Roman Fongoman, 89 Chemudun son could see a deno back on Romans chapter 4:17-21. A briar shall sema what to din say confidence in God. A reshemo, I will see a yan with Yanko Pomo, GDI, I will see a yan in Yanko Pomo. See a near GDI with Yamia Semoa, near GDI with Yanko Pomo. Fitia Sieno, not Semno Ho. A Semno Yanko Pono, not a Semno Ye with Yanko Pon. To make a Roman Fongoma, 89 Chemo Donson. Nipa money, we are seeing Yanane say. 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Paul si for we walk by faith, not by sight. Ye di GDA na nantie, enye di hunwo ye niso. The GDA, it plays a very important role in the Christian faith or life. Ti ye Hebrew for woman okra and sani aba Roman for, Hebrew for woman, it do back on, it chemo back on. Do donor the one on the genia media. Who do one don you rent so a beam wall? Na afe GDNA adia ye need that so home and hot or so. Any normal young home adansi che binum.

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1: 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Shall we pray, please? Heavenly Father, we thank you so much because

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Let the whole world know that you are excited being in God's presence this morning. Impact! You are only waking up. If you are really here and you are so sure God has prepared so much blessings for you, let me hear a very loud amen. Impact! Transfer to break limits. Impact! Transform to break limits. God is going to break every limit in your life today in the name of Jesus Christ. Today will mark a remarkable day in your life, a day you will never forget in Jesus' name. Are you excited to be here this morning? Are you sure you're excited? Impact! Impact! Transform to break limits. We are going to remain standing as we take our congregational hymn. Arise, O youth of God, have done with lesser things. Give heart and soul and mind and strength to serve the King of Kings. Arise, O youth of God, his kingdom tarries long. Bring in the day of joy and peace and end the night of wrong. Arise, O youth of God, the church for you doth wait. Her strength shall make your spirit strong. Her service make you great. Lift high the cross of Christ. Lead where his feet have trod. Be loyal to the King of Kings. March on, O youths of God. Arise. Arise. The master calls for thee. Arise. Arise, O youth of God. March on to victory.

You will march to victory this morning in Jesus' name. And your victory will be resounding all over the world in Jesus' name. We want to divide into our workshop now. As you are seated, please kindly sit down. Thank you. We have the GSS student at the extreme left here, and then followed by the senior secondary school student. First is junior secondary, then senior secondary. We have the S student and vocational student. We have the campus student and then YPF. At the back of the vocational student and the S student, we have the teachers and youth workers. Our teachers, please take position now. For the campus student, we want the PG student, postgraduate student, and the core members to move to the back, while the undergraduate student will sit in front. Postgraduate students, core members, staff of higher institution, please kindly move to the back, while the undergraduate student will be in front. We have 20 minutes in all our classes. Postgraduate students, core members, staff of higher institution, please move to the back of the undergraduate student. Move to the far back a bit so that there will not be any interruption or any disturbance. The teaching can start now. YPF will be after the postgraduate student, the campus students,

0: spiritual, emotional, financial, or generational. First, maintain its hold through the mind and the state of inner man. It is the mind, our mindset, that limits uses to control us. And once your heart, your inner man is transformed, you will be able to live above limit. God did not create anyone to live a life of limitation. No, not at all. Through Jesus Christ, every believer, every boy, every girl have access to a transformed life that rises above sin, rises above fear, life that rises above failure and negative background and every barrier that hinders progress. However, living beyond limit requires more than wishing for change. It demands a renewed mind, a transformed character, and a complete dependence on God. This workshop, therefore, examines the reality of limitation, God's transforming power, and the practical steps every young believer must take to live beyond every limit. We're going to look at this workshop under three subheadings. Number one, understanding the limits of life. Understanding the limits of life. There are limits in life. Number two, the transformation that God demands. The transformation that God demands. Number three, living beyond limit through Christ. We can live beyond limit, but only through the power of Christ. We go to point one, understanding the limits of life. Limits was set right from immediately after the creation, after the fall of man. Even God, our Creator, our Lord, and our Savior, our Father, created a limit for mankind in Genesis chapter 3. I read verses 17, 18, and 19. Genesis chapter 3, verse 17. And unto Adam he said, because thou hast hearkened unto the voice of thy wife, and hast eaten of the tree of which I commanded thee, saying, thou shalt not eat of it. Cursed is the ground for thy sake. In sorrow shalt thou eat of it all the days of thy life. In verse 18, thorns and also...
1: Beginning of this GCK program, and also... for that which you are doing in the Impact Academy. Lord, we pray that as we go through this seminar session, we pray that you will inspire us through your word. You will manifest your word powerfully through your spirit in the name of Jesus, and cause there to be real transformation, breakthrough, and taking away all limitations from our lives in the name of Jesus. Thank you, mighty Redeemer, because you have answered. In Jesus' mighty name, we have prayed. You're welcome to this Impact Academy, and we're taking this special seminar. We are grateful to God for that which we are receiving already and the things which we'll still receive in this Impact program. And today in this seminar, we are looking at the topic, Breaking Limitations Through the Transformational Power of Christ. Breaking Limitations Through the Transformational Power of Christ. Let's open our Bible together to 1 Chronicles chapter 4. From verses 9 and 10. The Bible says, and Jabez was more honorable than his brethren. And his mother called his name Jabez, saying, because I bear him with sorrow. And Jabez called on the God of Israel, saying, oh, that thou wouldest bless me indeed, and enlarge my coast, and that thy hand might be with me, and that thou wouldest keep me from evil, that it may not grieve me. And God granted him that which he requested. And that will be somebody's testimony here this morning in the name of Jesus. And God will grant you that which you will request. And Philippians chapter 4 in verse 13, the Bible says, I can do all things through Christ. Imagine somebody right now who is trying to

0: You must never take your present condition for your permanent reality. That is not your rest. That's what the Bible says. Depart ye, for that is not your rest. If you stay there, it will destroy you. It will limit you. It will erode the plan and purposes of God for your life. However, the Bible teaches us that God never designed his children to remain limited. Remember Isaac? He prospered in the midst of famine because he obeyed God's instruction, instead of following the crowd. He found himself in a time when there was a societal limitation, when there was economic limitation, when there was famine in the land. But in that same time, because he knew his God, they that know their God shall be strong and do exploit. He knew his God, he was able to break through. In Genesis chapter 26, I read verses 12, 13, and 14. Genesis 26, verses 12, 13, and 14. Then Isaac sowed in that land and received in the same year 100-fold, and the Lord blessed him. He knew God, and so he sowed. He knew God, and so he sowed, and he reaped 100-fold. Are you a student? Do you know God? Have you identified your limits? Do you know there is power of transformation? Do you know you can break through the power of failure and mediocrity? In verse 13, and the man was great, and went forward and grew until he became very great. He grew until he became very great. Verse 14, for he had possession of flocks and possession of herds and great stores of servants, and the Philistine envied him. You can see how God helped him to grow mightily. Your background does not determine your future. No, not at all. Your relationship with God does, not your background. When God steps into a person's life, impossibilities becomes possible. You should never allow your present situation to determine your future. Don't. God is able to take you beyond your limit, beyond your limitation. That's what the Bible says in Jeremiah chapter 32, verse 17. Jeremiah 32, in verse 17. Ha, Lord God, behold, thou hast made the heaven and the earth by thy great power, and stretch out arm, and there is nothing too hard for thee. Nothing. There's nothing too hard for your God, for our God, for my God. Nothing. Your limits, your challenges, your problem. You know that song, greater than all my problem, greater than all my trouble. God is greater than everything. God is greater than every mountain you can see or you cannot see, you can imagine. God is greater. Just allow the power of transformation to come upon you. And that takes us to point two, the transformation that God's demand. A transformation that God's demand. As we go to this point two, remember what I said at the beginning of point one, that this limitation we're talking about, it establishes a stronghold in the mind of man. It establishes its strongholds, its power in the inner man. When you allow your limitation to take hold of your thought realm, of your mindset, and you develop the grasshopper mentality, I cannot. In our family, we don't. When you allow that to come upon you and it becomes your mindset, it becomes your waking thought, you discover that you will never be able to break through your limit. The transformation that God demands in Romans chapter 12. We read verses 1 and 2. And I want you to pay rapt attention, very serious attention to verse 2. Romans chapter 12, verse 1. I beseech you therefore, brethren, by the mercies of God, that ye present your bodies a living sacrifice, holy, acceptable unto God, which is your reasonable service. Now look at verse 2. And be not conformed to this world. Don't think like the world. Don't act like the world. Don't plan like the world. Don't believe like the world. And be not conformed to this world, but be ye transformed by the renewing of your mind, that ye may prove what is that good and acceptable and perfect will of God. The Bible calls us to a transformation by the renewing of our mind. Your mind is the battleground. Your mind is the battleground. And that mind needs renewal. One, through the blood of Jesus. Your mind must be renewed. You must be purged. Your heart must be purged from dead works. The work of sin. The work of defilement. By giving your life to Jesus Christ and asking Jesus to come into your heart. He said, behold, I stand by the door of your heart and I knock. If any man open the door, I will come in. You must allow Jesus to come into your heart. That is the beginning of transformation. Let him become your Lord and Savior. Your Lord indeed. Your God indeed. Let him become your Lord and your Master. Repent ye therefore and be converted, that your sins may be blotted out. Give your life to Jesus. Give your life to Jesus. Become a child of God, a son of God, a daughter of God, a child of God indeed. And after you have done that, the Bible now says, be ye transformed by the renewing of your mind. What does that mean? It means you do not allow your limitation again to define you. What does the scripture says about your limitation? You are sick, maybe. And sicknesses have been limiting you. Because of sicknesses, you are not able to break through. You are not able to read through. You are not able to make great success. Be thou transformed by the renewing of your mind. What did the Bible say about this sickness? I am the Lord that healeth thee. I am the Lord your healer. Let that word rest in your heart. Let the scripture take root in your heart. And then it will give you the faith to pray and overcome sickness. Is it failure? Every time you read, you fail. Every time you study, you fail. Every time you sit for exam, you fail. You ask yourself, now that I'm born again, what did the Bible says about me? It says I'm going to be the head only and not the tail. It says you're going to be the head only. You transform your mind by the scripture. Be thou transformed by the renewing of your mind, that ye may prove what is that good and acceptable and the perfect will of God. When fear comes, when there is trial, when there is a threat to your life, what did the scripture says about that? When it looks as if there is no opportunity, people are going through this road and you don't have opportunity, nobody to give you a lifting hand, an helping hand, you transform your mind. You don't get dejected, rejected, and then discouraged and packed to one side, one corner. No, not at all. You look at the scripture. What is written concerning me? What did the Bible say about this situation? And then you use that to renew your mind. That's what the Bible is talking about. And as you renew your mind, you're going to see, or you're going to possess the transformational power that breaks limits. We go to point three. Point three, living beyond limits through Christ. You can live beyond limits through Christ. You have given your life to Christ. You're a child of God. Now you are born again. You are repented from your sin. You are not living in hypocrisy. You are not living in sin. You are genuinely born again. Now are you a son of God, a daughter of God, and you are waiting for the glorious appearing of our Lord Jesus Christ. Now you are born again. And now you have the understanding of what the Bible says in Romans chapter 12 verse 2. That you be transformed by the renewing of your mind. You study the Bible and you look at what the Bible says about your limits, about your challenges, about your situation. Then you bring the scripture, the promises of God, face to face with the Bible, with the scripture. Then how do you break limits? Breaking, living beyond limit through Christ. Every limit has a source, but God has the power to break every chain. Some limits are physical, some are mental, while some are spiritual. Whatsoever their source, God is able to make a way where there seems to be no way. But you need to take action. Transformation without action produces no result. Your greatest breakthrough begins where your comfort zone ends. In the Bible, God raised ordinary young people to do extraordinary things. He raised Joseph. Joseph overcame rejection to become a ruler. What about David? David moved from wilderness to the palace. He walked through tons of deadly persecution to the destined throne. What about Daniel? Daniel remained faithful in a corrupt society and became an outstanding leader. What about Mary? Mary believed God's word and became a part of God's plan of salvation. These people and many more broke through their limits. They broke through their bondage, their chains. They broke through their disadvantage to become the best that God has destined them to be. And then so you can be also. What are the four things that is common to these people we just talked about? Number one, they trusted God. You must trust God too. Irrespective of what you are passing through, irrespective of what situation is saying around you, you must trust God. That means have faith, absolute confidence in God, that God can do all things. In Luke chapter 1 verse 37, the Bible says, "For with God nothing shall be impossible. Whatsoever God has promised in the scripture concerning you, you must believe that it will come to pass." They trusted God. Number two, they remained obedient. They remained obedient. Joseph did not allow the adversity. He was sold to slavery. He was lied against. He was put in the prison. He never allowed that to make him deny God, to commit sin. How can I do this great, commit this great sin and this great act and sin against my God? He will not sin. They remain obedient to God. What about Daniel? Daniel's purpose in his heart, I was not going to defile himself with a portion of the king's meat. You see, they remain obedient and refuse to compromise. Number three, They sought for direction. You must ask God for direction. Commit your ways into the hands of the Lord, and he shall direct your path. They moved as God would direct. Their lives were not left to chances. No, they stayed on God for leading and direction. And number four, they remained diligent and dutiful. Diligent and dutiful. They were not the lazy type. No, not lazy youth, not lazy boy, not lazy girl. They were not the lazy type. They were diligent in the face of duty. They were proactive and highly innovative. They were not like robots. Whatever they are programmed to do, instructed to, that's where they end. No, they think. They were initiative. They initiate and pursue tasks with distinction. They were proactive in their life. They were able to face their future. They have focus. They have direction. And they are single-minded. Single-mindedly, they face their destiny. And God honor them and lift them up. God will make you a testimony to your generation as you do this same thing in the name of Jesus Christ. Remember, before we pray, that no limitation is greater than the power of God. As you surrender to Jesus, as you renew your mind through his word, and you walk in obedience, it will transform your life and empower you to live beyond every limit for his glory. As we wrap up, we'll wrap it up with Isaiah chapter 43, verses 18 and 19. Open your Bible with me quickly. Isaiah 43, verses 18 and 19. The Bible says, remember ye not the former things, the former failure, the former sickness, the former dejection and rejection. Remember ye not the former things, neither the things of old.
1: Verse 19,
0: behold, I will do a new thing. As you move out of this impact this month, the Lord is, I will do a new thing. Now it shall spring forth. Shall you not know it? I will even make a way in the wilderness and river in the desert. From today, God is saying you are going to break through your limit, because he's going to do a new thing. And if you believe that, you rise upon your feet as you go to the Lord in prayer. God will do a new thing in your life. You can break through your limit. And you will break through your limit. Close your eyes and talk to the Lord in prayer. Transform to live beyond limits. Transform to live beyond limits. Have you given your life to Jesus? Have you repented from your sin? That's the beginning. When you repent from your sin, ask Jesus to come into your life. Ask Jesus to forgive you. Ask him to cleanse you. Ask him to save you. And as you do that,
1: do you understand limits?
0: What are the limits in your life? And then you bring those limits face to face, side by side with the word of God, and renew your mind by the word of God. Speak to those limits through the word of God, and I tell you, they begin to break before you. In Jesus' name we pray. Father, we pray that as many as have made up their mind to give their life to Jesus today, Father, as they confess their sin, forgive them and save them from sin in the name of Jesus Christ. And Lord, for every limit that is identified here today, I pray that the power in the blood and the name of Jesus Christ will break every limit in the life of your people in the name of Jesus Christ. Receive power to break through your limits in the name of Jesus. Thank you, Father, for the answer. In Jesus' mighty name, we pray. Amen. God bless you.

Transform to break limits. Impact. Transform to break limits. We're here for impact this morning. And we will receive impact and impartation in Jesus' name. We're going into the session of questions and answers. And we have a list of panelists that I'll be inviting to the podium to answer our questions. So if you have questions, I would like you to move forward. Just move forward here. If you have questions from any of the demographics, any of the classes, just move forward as I bring to the podium our panelists. To do justice to our questions this morning, we have Dr. Olalekan Sokan, medical doctor, obstetrician and gynecologist, State Hospital, Ota, Ogun State. Let's give him arousing applause as he comes to take his seat. We have engineer Dr. Olufimilayo Joseph, associate professor of mechanical engineering, Covenant University, Ota. She's also the chairperson, Association of Professional Women Engineers in Nigeria, Ota chapter, as well as the state sister welfare coordinator for the Deeper Life Campus Fellowship, Ogun West. Put your hands together as we welcome our panelists. And last but not least is Sister Olubose Aderoju. She's the Deeper Life Student Outreach State Sisters Coordinator for Ogun West, as well as the Assistant Chief Nursing Officer, State Hospital, Ota, Ogun State. Please give them a rousing welcome as they take their seats. Don't stop clapping until they take their seats. So those who have questions, let's make that snappy.

0: Okay, let's have the question of our brother, the brother in glasses. Let's give him the microphone. Let's have your question. Just go straight to the question.
1: Okay, sir. All right. Good morning, George. So my question is, to my perspective, one thing that I do go about is that the reason why youths are kind of, you know, when we just see them, we are surprised, like, how did this person end up like this? Is that they have question unanswered. So I'll just go straight to my question. So my question is, actually, there has been a lot of controversy about Christian involvement in politics. And we have been hearing a lot of things. And so I just want a straight answer now. If politics, like Christian, getting involved in politics is a sin, if it is a sin, okay, you can answer my question. But if it is not a sin, please, I would just like us to go about maybe praying about it, if God should give us and give our leaders
0: The question is taken already.
1: One more thing, sir, please. Okay. The thing is, I want, if it is not a sin, what I want is that if they can consider bringing it up as an apology or something during our retreat, so that you can learn more, so that you can gain more knowledge about it.
0: That's okay. Thank you.
1: All right, sir.
0: Dr. Lalikon Shukon, you take that. But just hold on. Let's have other questions. Let's give it to the young brother behind him. Yes.
2: My question is that, and what are the limits of life?
0: Okay. Thank you very much. Sister Olubose Adiruju will help with that. Let's take the sister on white with a black scarf.
3: Good morning, ma. Good morning, sir. So my question is, in our generation, there's always something always trending. So, and we learned about breaking limitations through the transformational power. So how do you break the limitation of inconsistency? Because in our generation, like I said, you need to have a skill to thrive in the world like that we are now. It's not just your degree or your certificate. And then there's always something that's always trending. And it's not like before that, okay, to take years before a trending thing will expire. In our generation, like 2 weeks, 1 month, there's all, whatever is trending in the next 2 weeks has ended and everything has died. And then you see as things are trending, there's AI, there's graphic design, there's cybersecurity, and there's a pool, like there's every degree out there, everything to survive out there has its own pool of crowd. And then you're like, how do I survive? You want to not survive in this, and you're now realizing that in the next 2 weeks, something else has come out and it's trending again. And then, so my question is, how do you do it? How do you deal with consistency in our generation? How do you break the limit of inconsistency in our generation?
0: Thank you. Let's have those three questions answered. Sister Engineer Dr. Olufumilayo Joseph will take the third question. Let's have our panelists answer the questions now. Let's start with Dr. Shokon.
4: Praise the Lord. Praise the Lord. Should Christians get involved in politics or not? Is it right for us to join the politician? That if one become a politician, you have a wider influence or not? Now, we consider the case of Joseph. Joseph is a friend of God. From the youthful age, even till his death, he was a man of virtue. He was a man of holiness. At home, he was holy. When he was in the foreign land, there was opportunity, nobody around him. He would have committed the sexual sin, fornication and adultery, and nobody would be aware. But eventually, he did not. He was consistent with the Lord. Eventually, he turned out to become the first foreign prime minister in the land of Egypt. That sounds like a politician, Abi. Really, not totally the way you would think about. Now, the politics of the land has a kind of corrupting influence. It has some part of it that a Christian cannot get involved in. I give you an example. Joseph didn't need to campaign. It was God that woke him up to that stage so as to protect posterity. And eventually he did. What about the case of Daniel? Daniel was a president. He lived through the generation of about 3 or so kings. He was preferred above them. He had his own national influence, but yet he maintained his integrity. How many believers today will go on campaigning, advocating, and will be able to maintain their integrity? Of course, if it is by an appointment, fine. There's no problem with that. But if you needed to, you know, the night meeting, the occultic involvement, a believer is not expected to get involved in that. Otherwise, that your integrity will be undermined. Then your soul will be lost. Thank you and God bless you.
0: Let's put hands together for that very good answer. Let's take the second question now.
5: Praise the Lord. For my brother, I want to know about limitation. When you talk of limitation, you are talking of barrier, hindrances to make progress in life. So we have so many limitations. Spiritually, there are limitations. Maybe the person is trying to live a holy life, a righteous life, to stand in the faith, and is finding it difficult. It's one of the limitations one can have in life. So except you sit down and pray, you seek counsel when it's necessary so that you'll be able to stand strong in the Lord. So this is the aspect of spiritual limitation. Then we have others like academic limitation. We have somebody that has been reading well, praying well. Even it can be a Christian that is serious, but he will be looking at it at the end of the day. Maybe he has done the exam and the result came out. He just found himself that he's not making it. And he will be wondering, and why am I not making it? We have so many of our youth that are confused like that. And if care is not taken, they give up the faith. They say, why am I serving God? I'm serious. I'm not committing sin. And I'm reading my book. And I don't know what happened that I've been doing this like 3 times, 4 times. And I still failed. That is one of the limitations. So, if one can pray and seek the face of God, look at what are the problems along the way that leads to that limitation, God can intervene and take it away. We have financial aspect of it, that some people come from no poor background, no financial assistance, they cannot make progress financially, their school fees is problem, you know, to do one thing or the other. So those are the areas of limitation we have in earthwise too, that somebody will be falling sick. And in the class, is the one falling sick tomorrow, is the one falling sick yesterday, they'll be carrying him or her out from the classroom to the hospital, and he will not be able to make progress academically, spiritually, and every other area. We have so many limitations, spiritual, academic, health-wise, financial. Anything you want to do, and you are not making it long. Anything you want to do and you are not making progress and something is coming across your way to prevent you from moving forward, those are the limitations of life. And I want to assure you, we are here to break away every limitation in your life. And I pray the Lord will break it before the end of today in Jesus' name.
0: Amen. Thank you very much. Engineer Dr. Olufunlayo, let's have you take the third question.
6: Praise the Lord. Our sister is asking about how to keep up with consistencies despite the changing trends in society, in skills acquisition, and so on. Actually, it's very important for you to know that for you to excel in any profession that you have chosen, be it medical, be it engineering, any kind of profession, whatever, you need to keep up with the advancement in technology in that area. So you need to update yourself. You cannot be an archaic, you know, old-fashioned in that discipline. You won't be able to make it. So you need to develop yourself, know what is on, what is the current trend regarding that your particular profession you have chosen, the skill that is being used. You need to keep up to date. So what you should know is that you won't be tired, though some of it require you spending money, updating yourself, getting some professional certifications, but, you know, with God on your side, with determination, you'll be able to make it and you will stand at the top. So I want to encourage you, you know, the verse of the scripture that says, be ye steadfast, unmovable, abounding in the work of the Lord. So also I want to tell you that in your career, in your academic, you can be steadfast. You can be unmovable, be focused, so that you'll be able to achieve excellence in that your area of profession, and God will help you in Jesus' name.
0: Thank you. Let's give a welcome clap to our engineer. I'd like to take one or two more questions. Let's have our young brother on black.
7: Praise the Lord. My name is Ugmuna Joseph, and my question is that why will you show that you are a Christian if you are in sin?
0: Okay. Dr. Shokon will help with that. The next brother.
8: Good morning, sir. Good morning, ma. Thank you very much for an opportunity to ask this question on a global level. The question goes thus, as a young person growing up, especially in the tech space, and we know that this country, I don't want to say we are limited to some platforms, especially as a freelancer. You are going into freelancing, you get limited to some things, especially some platforms, and you want to succeed with that. Is it rightful to use VPN? Because VPNs, they would change your IP address and location for you to be able to fit or to be accepted into some certain platforms. Is it advisable? Thank you.
0: Engineer Dr. Olufemlayo Joseph will take that. Let's have the last question from that sister.
9: Good morning, Sama. It is often said that we can control our internal environment, but we don't really have control over our external environment. So I want to ask that, how can we overcome and navigate those challenges and obstacles that our external environment poses on us?
0: Sir Olubose Aderuju will help us out with that question. So let's have Dr. Shokon. Yeah, the young brother asked about how do you know you are a Christian when you are in sin? Let's give him the mic. I guess that was the question you asked.
7: Yes, sir.
0: All right.
4: Praise the Lord. Praise the Lord. There is no Christian that is a sinner. And there is no such thing that is called a sinning Christian. If there is a presence of a sin in anyone's life, that person is not a believer. And how do you know that you are now a believer? Is that number one thing is that you recognize yourself that without God you can't help yourself, that you are a sinner. Then you confess that sin to God. When you confess that things to God, what comes along with that is that you have the joy of God in you. You have an assurance of salvation in you. Then from that time on, those things that you used to do before, you don't do them again. If you used to tell lie, bye-bye. If you used to have girlfriend, boyfriend, no more. If you used to fight, no more. There is going to be a total change. In actual sense, it is not a U-turn. That is, what it is that you are backing. It's like 180-degree turn. You are backing your previous direction. And your new direction now is towards heaven. There's going to be a change of friends. People around you will know that this person used to be this way. This person is now for God. Praise ye the Lord.
0: Thank you very much, Doctor. Dr. Olufemlayo, let's have you take the second question. Okay.
6: Praise the Lord. That brother was asking about using VPN when you are freelancing. Whether it is right or not, because the VPN can be exposed. Actually, what I would advise you to do is that, you know, each skill, each profession has its own pros and cons. So it's good you have someone that can guide you, a mentor in that particular area, to be able to help you, guide you to do it aright. Because, you know, you can be prone to losses if you don't follow the right way to do it. So I will encourage you, maybe even in the house of God, you can see your leader so that he can help you look at those brethren that are in that area of discipline, that profession, so that you can meet them for counseling and they will be able to help you, guide you to be able to do it properly. Thank you so much.
0: Thank you, my sister. Adiroju, the third question.
5: Praise the Lord. My sister is asking how to overcome the external influence or challenges. I want to give my answer through the word of God. Ephesians chapter 6, verse 10. Finally, my brethren, be strong in the Lord and the power of his might. Put on the whole armor of God, that ye may be able to stand against the wiles of the devil. You need to be strong in the Lord and put on the whole armor of God. And how do you become strong in the Lord? In John chapter 15, verse 4, abide in me and I in you. As the branch cannot bear fruit of itself, except it abide in the vine, no more can ye, except ye abide in him. You must be a genuine Christian and you must be a serious Christian. Definitely, there is bound to be temptations, challenges, because devil is not happy with any Christian. He's always looking for a way of pulling us down. So you'll be faced with many temptations, but when you are strong in the Lord and you abide in Christ, with the help of God, you'll be able to overcome. But if you are not a serious Christian, maybe you are rising and falling, or you are not taking your Christian life seriously, you can easily fall, and devil can easily overcome you, and the challenges of life can make you to fall. But when you are strong and you abide in Christ, you are living a genuine Christian life, reading your Bible, doing your quiet time, and preaching the word of God, you obey the word of God, truly the strength and the power be given to you to overcome whatever challenges, externally or internally. God bless you.
0: Let's put hands together for our panelists. We are pressed for time. I won't be able to take further questions, but I would encourage us and many other people who have got questions. Let's see our leaders. We will still be very much available after the program. Let's see us so we can help answer some of the questions troubling you. God bless you. Let's put hands together as our panelists get back to their seats. God bless you. Impact. Transform to break limits. Impact. Transform to break limits. Today, there will be impartation. Today, there will be manifestation. Today, there will be purification. Today, there will be acceleration. Today, there will be consecration. And today, there will be transformation. We move quickly to the variety, the first variety session. And we've got three presentations in our variety this morning. I'll be calling

0: Transform to break limits.
1: Transform to break limits.
0: Impact.
1: Thank you very much. My name is Unton Samuel. I'm here to present a book with you on the book, Riches of Prayer. May God bless you as you listen. The author of this book, our father in the Lord, Pastor Dr. W.F. Kumi, is the warm, dynamic pastor of the largest single congregation in Africa, with over 120,000 members, Deeper Life Bible Church, Bagada, Lagos, Nigeria. A man with high voltage anointing, Pastor Kumi is a man of God who lays strong emphasis on biblical holiness, prayer, discipleship, and practical Christian living. A first-class graduate in mathematics, he also received honorary doctorate degrees from several universities in recognition to his contribution to Christian ministry and education. Through God's inspiration, he has written so many books that teaches biblical truth to strengthen and uphold believers in Christ. This book is an expose of the deep surface meaning of what we generally call the Lord's Prayer, which remains the only mode through which all prayer should be made. The Lord's Prayer is here, turned inside out, to reveal its form, acceptability, to the very mind and will of God, its deep riches and potency. You will find presented in this book a new realm in the exercise of prayer, from its kickoff with the pattern of prayer, to its petitions, to the priorities, and lastly to the power to preserve from all evil. At the end of this book, you turn out of the study fresh, ready to pray not as before, but in a refreshing way. The first chapter of this book is the pattern of prayer. This chapter teaches the biblical model of prayer. It explains how believers should approach God in thanksgiving, worship, faith, humility, and submission to His will. This chapter also stresses that an effective prayer would always follow God's model of prayer rather than human tradition. Under this chapter, the author explains three observations in the Lord's Prayer. Firstly, relationship. Under this point, the author explains Christ's relationship with God in prayer. For an example, Christ said, "Our Father." This reveals a father-to-son relationship. Secondly, attitude. On this point, the author explains Christ's attitude with God in prayer. For an instance, Christ said, "Hallowed be thy name." This portrays an adoring spirit. And lastly, focus. Christ's model of prayer focuses on God's paternity and fatherhood. This chapter also stresses on reverencing God's name. The second chapter of this book is the priority of prayer. This chapter stresses that prayer should be the believer's highest priority. It shows that our Lord Jesus Christ, the early apostles, and great men of God made prayer central to their lives. In this chapter also, the man of God highlighted three points that should stand out in our prayers. Firstly, the desire and concern for God's kingdom. Regarding this point, the author accentuated on allowing God's kingdom to be established in our lives, in our community, in our nation, and in the whole world at large. Secondly, knowledge of God's will in prayer. Under this point, the author makes us to understand that prayer is not merely asking for what we want, it is seeking God's purpose for our lives. And lastly, submission to God's will in prayer. This shows that knowing God's will is not enough. We further need to submit to His will for our prayers to be answered. This leads us to the third chapter of the book, The Petitions in Prayer. This chapter is built on the aspect of the Lord's Prayer, which is, "Give us this day our daily bread, and forgive us our debts, as we forgive our debtors." This chapter is further divided into three main parts. Firstly, provision through prayer. Regarding this point, the author assured us of divine provision through prayer. He therefore advised us to take no thought for tomorrow, but trust in God for our daily needs. Secondly, pardon through prayer. Under this point, the author guaranteed us of divine forgiveness of sin. He therefore advised sinners to seek pardon through repentance. And lastly, the prerequisite for an answered prayer. Regarding this point, the author underlined that the major prerequisite for an answered prayer is forgiving others who has offended you. The last chapter of this book is the preservation through prayer. This chapter is based on the last part of the Lord's Prayer, which is, "Lead us not into temptation, but deliver us from all evil. For thine is the kingdom, the power, and the glory, forever. Amen." Like other chapters, this chapter is further divided into three main parts. Firstly, prayer of escape from temptations. Regarding this point, the author warned every believer against yielding to temptation. He therefore admonished us to watch and pray. Secondly, protection from all evil. Under this point, the

0: reminded us that the days are full of evil. He therefore admonished us to pray so as to overcome all evil. And lastly, the preeminence of God. Under this point, the author assured us of answers to our prayer, reminding us that our God is just, able, faithful, and merciful to do that which he has promised. In conclusion, exercise in prayer cannot be futile if engaged improperly. This is the central message of this book, Riches in Prayer. This book teaches that prayer is a vital means of fellowshipping with God and a strong instrument in Christian living. This book also teaches that the Lord's Prayer is not a recitation. It is a masterpiece for every believer. Written by a man of God who has the passion for souls, this book is a useful resource for every believer who seeks more knowledge in prayer and what the Lord's Prayer really entails. Impact!
1: Transform to break limits.
0: Transform to break limits. Thank you very much.
1: Give a kingdom applause to our young brother for this brilliant book review. Keep on clapping. Impact. Transform to break limits. We take the second presentation. It's a monodrama titled The Real Me by Sister Dorcas Kayode. Please put your hands together as we welcome her to make her presentation.
2: Impact. Transform to break limits.
1: Impact.
2: My name is Kayode Dorcas, and I'm presenting a monodrama titled The Real Me. Namaste, everyone. Today, I'm sharing the secret to living your best life. That was in me. Hello, guys. Welcome to Elizabeth Channel. Faith is all about good energy, kindness, and finding yourself. But that wasn't me either. Hi, firm. It's your girl, Charlotte. Y'all gotta make sure y'all smash the follow button. And remember, Jesus wants you happy 24/7. Clock it. Millions of views, thousands of followers, and not one of them knew the real me. I posted Bible verses with captions I didn't leave. I counted followers while losing my fellowship with God. The likes increased, but my peace decreased. The comment said, "You're glowing." Only heaven knew I was fading. I tried different voices, different accents, different culture, but the same heart. I guess the mirror doesn't lie. We love God while we flirt with the world. We raise holy hands while holding unholy habits. We worship on Sunday, but chase approvals from strangers on Monday. We quote scriptures, but ignore the hotel. So one afternoon, while I was standing with my phone, perplexed and confused, my grandmother walked up to me. And she told me, "Omo me. My child, this phone has been talking to you all day. Let your grandmother talk for a minute. She will take back be anything. Have you forgotten who you are? God created, warned you. Why are you trying to become everybody else? Are you going party walking, party room, making noise? Doesn't stop that. My daughter, fame is not life. Followers are not fruits. Any tobacco bag will resurre. Odoag belo. The one who forgets our source will be carried away by the river. Don't forget Christ, who became the source of your life, my daughter." And yes, I remember my father led me to Christ many years ago. And my mother, she nurtured me in the way of the Lord, checking up on my spiritual life every day. But along the line, I felt I could spice up this old-fashioned Christianity, but it doesn't work that way. Then I heard this whisper in my spirit that said, "Yes, my child, you wore many voices, so the world would notice you. Yet I've always loved the voice I gave you. You covered your face with filters, but I looked at your heart. You changed your accent to gain followers, but I changed your eternity with my blood." Jesus never said, "Follow me when it's convenient." He said, "Take up your cross, not your comfort." Your cross. What if the greatest danger facing today's church is in persecution? What if it's distraction? What if the devil doesn't need us to deny Christ only to become too comfortable, too busy, too entertained to truly follow him. Imagine standing before Jesus, not your pastor, not your family, not your followers, and he asks, I gave you my life. What did you give me, church? We've mastered looking like Christians, yet we're not Christ-like. But that can change today, if only you will decide, just like I've decided. Lord Jesus, no more distractions, no more filters. See me just as I am. Thank you.
1: Kingdom applause for our sister. That beautiful rendition, that beautiful presentation, the real me. Put hands together as she takes a bow. I'd like to call on the amazing ladies brass band. The amazing ladies brass band. Clap until they take the podium. The amazing ladies brass band.

0: a graceful ovation for the amazing brass ladies. Let's put hands together for Jesus.
1: Impact. Transform spread limits. You are here for a great impact. As we go into our next session, the Excellencia session, as we'll be considering the transformed life. Our guest speaker for this session is Professor Olusola Samuel Oyero, who is, thank you very much, you can do better. He is a professor of development, communication, and media studies, and the deputy vice chancellor of Anchor University, Lagos. He is an accomplished academic, researcher, university administrator, and mentor with career spanning over 2 decades in higher education. Professor Oyero has served as head of the Department of Mass Communication at both Covenant University and Anchor University. He also served as the Dean of the Faculty of Humanities, Social and Management Sciences at Anchor University. He is a member of the Board of Trustees of the African Council for Communication Education, Nigeria Chapter, and the Board of Trustees of Okunland University, Kogi State. Beyond his academic and administrative engagements, Professor Oyero serves as a group pastor in the Deeper Life Bible Church in Logbo Region, Ogun West State. You are welcome, sir.
2: Impact, transform to break limits. I would like to appreciate our Father in the Lord for the privilege to be part of this session. Thank you, sir, for the great thing you are doing for us young people and our mommy. Thank you for being a great support to our Father. Please join me to pray together by rising on your feet. Let's pray together. Father, in the name of Jesus, we thank you for the great things you have been doing in our lives. And even this morning, you have impacted so much to us. Father, we commit this session into your hand. We pray you take absolute control. Let the power of transformation fill everyone here. Let there be great results today in the name of Jesus. Thank you, Father, for the answer. In Jesus' precious name, we prayed. Please, you can be seated. This morning, by the grace of God, we are looking at the subject, the transformed life. Can you say that with me? The transformed life. Yes, we are talking about the transformed life. And you have to understand that this subject is very important to the focus of today's program, which is transformed to break limits. This is because there cannot be breaking of limits without transformation. And we are enjoined in the scripture, in the book of Romans chapter 12, in verse 2, it says, "And be not conformed to this world, but be transformed by the renewing of your mind, that ye may prove what is that good and perfect will of God." Can you imagine a vehicle with a very good engine? But that vehicle has a defective steering. Of course, you know, that creates a problem already. And so you can imagine yourself as that vehicle. And so many things have been shared with you. And so many things you've learned about time, over time. And you have acquired skills, you know, you are intelligent, you have opportunities, you have education, you have connections, you have talents, and you have ambitions. But there is something that is defective in your life. And so if there is something that is defective, like that defective steering, it will create a problem and you will not be able to get to your destination. At the end of the day, you will not be able to break the limit that you intended to break because of that defect. But this morning, by the grace of God, the Lord has brought us here so that our lives will be transformed. And for you, you will experience that transformation in the name of Jesus Christ. And as you look at the scripture, you will see people that you can say broke limits. And looking at the lives of these people critically, you will discover that there was a time in their lives that they had encounter with God. And because of that encounter, they experienced transformation. And the transformation that they experienced made them to break limits. Now, let me just give you five of them. Number one, you think of Jacob. You know, Jacob was a man that was bound by the limitation of fear. And because of his past misdeed, you know, he was a man bound with deception. He carried that identity for years. But a time came when he had encounter with God at Jacob, at Jabbok. And this man, known to be a cheater, a supplanter, God changed him to Israel, the one who wrestled with God and prevailed. And because of that transformation that took place in the life of Jacob, he was able to break that cycle of strife, and then he became the patriarch of the 12 tribe of Israel. And then you think of Moses. Moses was a man that felt inadequate. He even had a speech impediment. You know, he had fear of failure. When God called him, he did not even know he could do it. He was hesitant. But that encounter that he had with God turned his life around. And because of the transformation that he experienced, you saw the limit that Moses broke. He broke the chain of oppression from Egypt. He confronted Pharaoh. He parted the Red Sea, and he was able to lead the people of God out of slavery. And then you think of Gideon. Gideon too was a man that was insecure because, you know, his people were being subjected to oppression. And so he had fear of oppression. He had self-doubt. But a time came into his life that he experienced transformation. And because of that transformation, he was declared as a mighty man of valor. And what was the result of that transformation? He broke the bands of the enemy. You know, he was able with 300 people to defeat the enemy just with trumpets, with torches, and jars. And someone today, God is taking you to that point in the name of Jesus Christ. And then as you come to the New Testament, you think of Peter. Peter was a man that had fear, You know, he could not stand up. He didn't have courage. And then if you look at Peter, he even disappointed. He denied our Lord Jesus Christ. But this same man, who was a fisherman, you know, he would have thought his life would end at that point of being a fisherman. But God changed his life, and he became the leader of the New Testament church. Praise the Lord. And you know, on the day of Pentecost, Peter stood and thousands came to know the Lord. Amen. And then you think of Paul the Apostle. Paul was a man that was facing the limitation of religious pride. He had misplaced zeal because he was pursuing the wrong direction, thinking that he was serving God. He had spiritual blindness. But this man called Saul before, as a persecutor of Christ, of the church, God, he had encounter with God. His life was transformed. He was able to break all those chains, those limitations that tied him down to his religion. And by the grace of God, you know that much of the New Testament books that we have today was written by Paul the Apostle, and he was able to take the gospel to many nations of the Gentile world. By the grace of God, you are next on that list in the name of Jesus Christ. Very quickly, I'm going to talk about four things as we talk about the transformed life. Number one is the purpose of transformation. Number two is the pathway to transformation. And number four is the proofs of transformation. And number four is the profit of transformation. Number one, the purpose of transformation. Why are we talking about transformation? And why does God want to transform us? Is it for us so that we can just be successful, just to get a good job, or so that we can become influential, or so that we become a celebrity? No. The purpose why God wants to transform us, the reason why God wants to transform you, is so that our lives can align with God's purpose. Everybody say God's purpose. I can't hear you. God's purpose, that is the ultimate reason for our transformation. And if you look at that Romans chapter 12 verse 2 that I said, he said, don't be conformed to the world, but be transformed by the renewing of your mind, that you may prove what is that good, acceptable, and perfect will of what? Perfect will of God. And so that is the reason why we have been transformed. And if you check other passages of the scripture, you will see there everything is about God's glory. Isaiah chapter 43 verse 21 tells us that these people have I formed, they shall show forth my praise. And so your whole essence of living for which you are being transformed is for you to show the praise of God. 1 Peter chapter 2 verse 9 tells us that you are a chosen generation, a royal priesthood, a peculiar people, that you should show forth the praises of him who has called us out of darkness into what? Into his marvelous light. So God wants you to fulfill his purpose. And when your life is in line with the purpose of God, you are going to move away from self-centeredness to the fulfilling the purpose of God. It is not just about what I want to be. It is about what God wants me to be. It is not just about what I want. It is about what God wants. It is not about serving yourself. It is about being used of God to serve his kingdom and to serve humanity. God will do it for you in the name of Jesus Christ. And so I move to the second point, which is the pathway to transformation. If you look at that Romans chapter 12 verse 2, it says, be transformed by the renewing of your mind. So that tells you that transformation begins in the mind. Of course, it's going to show in your behavior eventually, but it begins in your mind. It begins with your thoughts. What are you thinking in your mind? You see, you are a product of your thoughts, because your thoughts are what will become your choices. And when you bring your choices together, they will form your habit. And the aggregate of your habit will become your character. And then that will eventually turn out to be your life. And so you have to move from dealing with your thoughts. And then when you begin to feed your mind with positive things, the things of God, the things that are right, the things that are true, the things that are positive, ultimately your life will be worthwhile staying in the very center of God's will. But there are four things you must pay attention to when it comes to following the path of transformation. The first is recognition. You need to recognize that there is something in you that needs to change. Now, if you don't recognize that thing that needs to change, you are going to remain where you are, because there is no way that you can transform what you cannot confront. There is no way you can recover from a problem that you think or that you assume it does not exist. But when you admit, when you are sincere with God, when you are ready for change, you will come to God and say, God, this is who I am. I know my situation. I know I've been battling with this problem. I know these are the challenges confronting me. And then when you face that reality, and then sometimes the word of God comes to you, sometimes you are corrected, and you just feel that you know enough. You just think that you are okay the way you are. There is no way you can break limits if you remain in your present state. So take note of that first point. Recognize what needs to change in your life. Then number two is that you are going to renew yourself. That is renewal. That is what the Lord is asking you to do this morning, and be transformed by the renewing of your mind. And so by renewal, you have to replace those bad things, those ungodly things, those things that are not desirable to God. You have to replace them with things that are desirable. Maybe it could be entertainment, it could be, you know, the addiction, it could be pornography, you know, it could be laziness, it could be procrastination. So those things that are not helping you, you know, many of them I've mentioned already, not today, during the discussion. So those things, you have to, as you identify them, you have to replace them with those the right things. And when you do that, then you're on a journey to breaking limits through transformation. Then number three is your response. Now, you have to confront your life with the truth of the word of God by yielding yourself. Because it is one thing for you to know the right thing. It is another thing for you to be obedient and then yield yourself to doing the right thing. You know, when you are dishonest, of course, you know that you have to yield now to say, and I'm no longer going to be dishonest. When something is wrong in your life, you're not going to turn around. Somebody has talked about that, you know, turning away, the 180 degree turning that you need to make so that your life can align with the purpose of God. And so when you make a definite change in your life, when you determine, when you make up your mind to say, I am going to turn, I am not going to remain, I'm not going to yield my life, my body, my soul, my mind, I'm going to yield it to God, then you are on the right path to transformation and then to ultimately breaking limits. And then number four thing there is reliance on God. Because see, human ability will fail you. It is limited. But when you depend on God, the Spirit of the living God is going to enable you, is going to empower you, is going to change you. And then you will now have the ability to live within the transformational power of the Almighty God. And this morning, for you, you rely on God and your life will be transformed in the name of Jesus. Can I get a better amen from you? And then, now, I go to the third section, which is the proofs of transformation. Transformation will have evidence in your life when it takes place, when it happens. You know, at first, maybe you may not see anything because it's something that happens within you. But ultimately, the fruit, the product will show on the outside. And what are the proofs of transformation that we are going to see? Number one is your character. Your character is going to change. The Bible tells us in the book of Titus chapter 1 in verse 16, it says, the grace of God that brings salvation has appeared unto all men. It teaches all to deny ungodliness and worldly lust, to live soberly, righteously, and godly in this present world. So in this present world, with what you have around you, the bad influences, the bad examples, with things that are going on social media and in the society, your life is going to be distinct because your character has now changed. And then the evidence will be seen. You are now a different person. All things are completely changed. That's what the scripture tells us in the book of 2 Corinthians in chapter 5 in verse 15. It says that, and that he died, that they which live should not live unto themselves, but unto him who died and rose again. So everything about your life will now change because now you have encountered God. So your character will now be changed. Number two is the choices that you make. Now, you know the kind of choices that you made before, the kind of friends that you move with, the kind of relationships that you are into, the kind of entertainment that you consume, how you use your time, and then the kind of language that come out of your mouth. But now, your choices will now be different. The things that you used to do, you now do them no more. You now do the right thing. Why? Because you are making different choices. And I want you to know that every time that you choose integrity, you are becoming a more trustworthy person. Every time that you choose discipline over convenience, you are now becoming stronger. Every time that you choose purity over temptation, you are becoming more spiritually resilient. You are becoming more morally resilient. Every time you choose truth over popularity, you are becoming a person of conviction. And that was the life of Daniel in the scripture. That was the life of Shadrach, Meshach, and Abednego in the scripture. When they know that temptation came for them, that operation came for them to bow to the God that Nebuchadnezzar set up, they chose to stand with God. And for you, you are going to choose right in the name of Jesus. And number three evidence, number three proof of transformation is your composure. Everybody say composure. That is your conduct under crisis. Because the transformation that you have will be tested. There are things that will challenge that conviction. Now, how do you compose yourself when there are challenges, when there are temptations, when there are trials to the faith that you have claimed? And so when pressure comes, that is what is going to prove the substance of what you have obtained. And your old friends will come, they will come and drag you. The old content that you consume on the social media, they will still surface for you. But you are going to maintain your stand. You will say, I am not going to yield. And as you make up your mind, as you determine, God will uphold you in the name of Jesus. Now, we go to the last session, which is the prophets of transformation. In 1 Timothy chapter 4, in verse 18, the Bible tells us, says, but godliness is profitable unto all things, having promise of the life that now is, and that which is to come. Praise the Lord. It is interesting to know that godliness does not just give us only eternal life. It's not just only about heaven, but even the promise of life that is now is. And so as you embrace godliness, as you embrace transformation, God takes care of you even now and then hereafter. Amen. And he will take care of you in the name of Jesus Christ. And so let me give three proofs of that transformation. Number one is clarity. You are going to have clarity of purpose. You are going to have clarity of direction. You know where you are going, and then you are able to focus. You are able to thread that path until you get your destination, and nothing is going to limit you in the name of Jesus Christ. The book of Proverbs chapter 4 verse 18 tells us that the path of the just is as shining light. It shines bright and brighter unto a perfect day. And so because you are now transformed, there's nothing now that will now serve as limitations to you. Of course, there will be challenges, but because you have a bright path, because you have clarity of purpose, you are able to move from one point to another. You are able to confront those challenges, and then you will break whatever limits that come your way in the mighty name of Jesus Christ. And then number two is the capacity to break internal limits. Everybody say capacity. Say ability. Say power. Now, transformation gives you power because it is the grace of God in you. And so, just like the book of Psalms tells us, and this interesting verse of the scripture in the book of Psalm 18, if you read there from verse 28, it says, for thou will light my candle. The Lord my God will enlighten my darkness. And then verse 29 says, for by thee I have run through a troop, and by my God I have lived over a wall. I want you to say that after me. For by thee, I can't hear you. For by thee, I have run through a troop, and by my God, I have lived over a wall. That is the promise of the scripture for you. That was the experience of the psalmist. He was able to scale the fence of limitation. That thing that felt, that thought, I will make you, I will keep you down. He was able to break it through the power of God. But it did not happen without transformation first. And so, as you are transformed today, you will scale that fence in the name of Jesus Christ. Ephesians tells us in the book of Philippians chapter 4 verse 13, I can do all things through what? Which does what? Which strengthens me. Today, you will be strengthened in the mighty name of Jesus Christ. And then number three is contribution. The book of Matthew chapter 5 verse 16 tells us that you are the light of the world. A city that is set on an hill cannot be hidden. Neither do men light a candle and put it on a bushel. Let your light so shine before men. That is what happens because of transformation. You are a light. You have influence. You influence other people. You are able to contribute to the society, to your immediate environment, and to everyone that comes in contact, everyone that comes in contact with you. And the book of Ephesians chapter 2 verse 10 tells us that we are his workmanship, created in God unto good works. You know what a workmanship is? It's a masterpiece. Something beautifully designed and crafted. The best example of its kind. That is what the scripture calls you, because you are now transformed. Amen. And because you have been transformed, you are making positive contribution. The Lord is empowering you. The Lord is enabling you. The Lord is charging you. The Lord is strengthening you. And now you can now contribute your life to the society. You are no longer a non-entity. You are no longer someone that is kept below. And it will happen to you in the name of Jesus Christ. And so as I conclude this session, you need to ask yourself these three questions. Number one, what in me needs to change? Maybe you need to write it down. Maybe you need to outline them so that as you go from here today, you cannot go and deal with those things that need to change. Then number two, what is shaping my mind? Don't forget, transformation begins from your mind. And so identify what is shaping your mind. Think about the content that you consume. Think about the things that you normalize, the ideas that you normalize. Now they need to change. And number three, ask yourself, who am I becoming? Who are you becoming? What is going to be of you after this session? I pray for you that you'll be a person of purpose that will break all the limits around you in the name of Jesus Christ. I want you to go with this. As we're going to pray now, you cannot consistently break external limits while preserving internal limitations. And so, the internal limitations are the things you are going to deal with. And that is only possible through transformation that will take place in your life. And I charge you today that you don't just set out to break limits. You become a limitless person. God will do it for you in the name of Jesus Christ. I want you to rise on your feet so that we pray together. And I want you to pray and commit yourself into God's hand. Begin to ask yourself what needs to change in you, and begin to take them to God in prayer, that the Lord will visit you today. Those things that need to change, the Holy Ghost will deal with them in your life. Those internal limitations that needs to be removed from your life, begin to hand them over to the Lord. Those things that are tying you down, that do not allow you to have a full expression of the grace of God in your life, begin to pray and tell the Lord, Lord, I'm here today so that I can root down, I can drop down, I can do away completely with this limitation. Those things that are dragging me down, those things that are tying me in now, begin to mention them to the Lord. That today will be a day of deliverance for you. Today will be a day of liberation for you. Today will be a day of transformation in your life. And as you move away from here today, you are going forth with that power of transformation to break every limit. Those things that are hitherto hindered you today, you are breaking loose from them in the name of Jesus Christ. Make sure you are praying. Make sure you're committing yourself to the Lord, because as you pray, the Lord is going to do it for you. A new story is going to be written about you from today in the name of Jesus Christ. In Jesus' name we pray. Father, in the name of Jesus, thank you for what you have shared with us at this moment. I pray that everyone who have heard your word today, we have a deep thinking. Identify those internal limitations. Yield them to the Lord and experience transformation in the mighty name of Jesus. Lord, I pray for your children that they will not remain the same after today in the name of Jesus Christ. Let real transformation begin to show forth in their lives in the name of Jesus. And today will be a memorable day that every limitations has been dropped off. that they have experienced transformation, and we march on to victory in the name of Jesus. Thank you, Father, Lord, for the answer. In Jesus' precious name, we prayed.
3: Praise the Lord. Impart. Transform to break limits. Let's appreciate our professor for that wonderful session. God bless you. Breaking news. What did I say? I said breaking news. Shout, let me hear you. Many of you were wondering, is it going to be real? Is it going to be live? Are you going to be watching pictures? Or is it going to be real? I have good news for you. I said I have good news for you. The convener of the Global Impact Academy for Youth is here live. Pastor Dr. W. Ekumuyi, our own father. And today, every limit in your life will be shattered in the name of Jesus Christ. God bless you. Thank you, Father. We also have our mommy in the house. Yeah, welcome, mommy. Aren't you lucky? Aren't you fortunate? And today, God will do something unforgettable in your life in the name of Jesus Christ. Just relax and expect something extraordinary. Thank you. God bless you.
1: Impact. Transform to break limits. We have had an exciting and insightful educative excellence session. And we're going to have the panel session now where your questions will be attended to. So please, you have questions, please come out towards my left hand side in front there. You have questions based on the excellencia session that we just had. While you are coming out, we have our panelists who will be attending to your questions. Our speaker for excellencia session, Professor Olusola Oyero, please, you still help us attend some of the questions. Can we do better than that? Better than that? Thank you very much. Another panelist is Pastor Olalekan Peter Taiwo. He is a fellow of the Institute of Chartered Accountants of Nigeria, and is the current Accountant General, Permanent Secretary, Treasury of Ogun State. He is a recipient of the prestigious National Productivity Order of Merit Award and the group pastor in the Deeper Life Bible Church, Abeokuta region of Ogun Central. You are welcome, sir. We also have the privilege of having our sister, Sister Esther Olamoyegun. She is the founder, Yeda Solutions. She is lead counselor, Pathfinders Up, a certified marriage expert, and she is the state sister lead for YPF Ogun West. We are going to have the question now. My brother in white.
4: Good morning, panelists and Prof. Thank you for the wonderful session. So my question is a bit long and is regarding academics. So number one question is that I've been privileged to expose to the academic session, and I see how institutional politics and competitions can affect young scholars like us that is trying to go into the academics. So I want to ask that, as believer that was passionate about raising godly scholars, how can you navigate, how can you prepare spiritually and practically for when you want to delve into the academic session? And my number two question is, it's a case study. Let's say a faculty member who God has entrusted raising godly scholars as his purpose. And during this course, you share opportunities with your students. You expose them to international opportunities. And then, let's say the other faculty members got threatened by this your goodwill act. And it's called for envy and jealousy. So how can such person navigate this situation? Can the person just stop what the goodwill is doing, or try to just keep doing his goodwill despite oppositions? Thank you.
1: Professor Yero, you assist us to attend to that question when it's time. Our sister in brown top.
5: My question is, for a girl that likes playing football, so, and the Bible says a boy must not wear what belongs to a girl, and a girl must not wear what belongs to a boy. So my question is, in that situation, I cannot use skirt to play football. So my question is, in that situation, what can we do?
1: Okay, thank you. Sister Olamoyegun will help us to attend to that. And then we want to have the brother in front.
6: Praise the Lord.
1: Hallelujah.
6: My name is Great Man Joseph. He wants to realize that what are the steps you take when you realize that something in you needs a change? And what must you do to know that something in you what must you do to know that something in you needs a change?
1: Pastor Olalekan Taiwo, you help us respond to that question. So, Professor, you can...
2: Praise the Lord. Yeah, the question of that young man and was about how you navigate academic challenges when you find yourself in academia. Well, I will just give you a general principle. There is this book written by our Father in the Lord, 4 D's of success and 3 D's of failure. If you have not read that book, go and pick it and read it. Everything that you need to know, everything that you need to do about excelling as an academic is there in that book. And so, because the book talks about the need for determination, discipline, diligence, and all of that. And it talks about the things you need to avoid, you know, the desires, and all of those things, despair, and so on and so forth. So just get that book. You will see that the principles that you need to follow. And then, of course, there are some peculiar mentorship that you will need, you know, for being academic, because there are those things that you will need to be doing. There is a kind of culture you will need to emulate. So all you will need to do, find someone who is already in academic, who is a senior person, and then you will be properly guided on those things that you need to do. Then about the people around you who are envious and they try to maybe do things against you because of the good work you are doing. That is not strange, because, you know, when you see a mango tree that is ripe, you know, people will throw stone at that tree because So it's because your life is attractive. That's why people will come and want to envy you and do things. But you have to be assured that you have the presence of God with you. The Bible says, I will never leave you nor forsake you. All you need to do is to walk in wisdom. You should know how to relate with everyone. Of course, you don't disrespect anyone and you don't do things that will bring you into conflict with them. When you walk in wisdom, when you act right, everything will be well. Even if they try to do anything negative against you, the Lord is going to protect you. Thank you.
1: Sister Olamoyegun.
7: Praise the Lord. A sister wants to know what to do concerning the particular spot. The Bible says wisdom is profitable to direct. If you're to dress, we ought to dress. The purpose of dressing is to cover our nakedness. Now, it's relative because if you are to involve in some sports, like the one she mentioned, there are outfits that you need to put on for such. So you are using it for that specific purpose and for that time. After that time, you can then do away with it. Just like those who go for service, they have to climb the rope and all that. They cannot climb with their skirts. They have to use the appropriate garment that is fitted for that exercise. So the same thing applies to this. Thank you.
1: And finally, Pastor Taiwo.
3: Impact. The third question that was asked by the brother, if the brother has followed our lead presenter very well, the lead presenter mentioned those steps that you need to take when you discover that you need a change in your life. And that is on second point of his presentation. He titled it Path to Transformation. When you discover that there is something that needs to be changed, number one is recognition. You have to recognize what needs to be changed in your life. Is it your habit? Is it your character? Is it your attitude to work as a student, to study? Recognize that first. Then the second one is the renewal, which has to be by yourself. He quoted Romans chapter 12, verse 2, that we are to be renewed by our mind. We have to look inward. What caused the limitation? Is it as a result of sin or otherwise? If it's a result of sin, you need to confess your sin and ask for forgiveness and turn away from that sinful habit.

0: you will discover that those things that need to be changed in our life will be transformed. Thank you and God bless.
1: Thank you very much, Sas Ama. Because of time, we'll not be able to attend to the remaining questions now. But like you've been told, please, after the program, our leaders will be available to attend to all your questions. Our panelists, we appreciate you. Thank you very much for sharing with us. Please, you can return to your seats. Thank you very much. We are moving on to the second session of Variety. And we'll be having our presenters now. The first session will be having this newscasting by Sister Susan Aderoju and Sister Esther Afolayan. Can we encourage them better? We can do better than that.

0: transformed to reclaim it.
1: Good everyone, this is Ogunwest Impact Academy TV show. My name is Adereju Susanna. I am your host, and here with me is
0: Priscilla Folayan, your co-host. We welcome you all to today's show, and today we'll be talking about the history of the Impact Academy.
1: Before I introduce to you the history of the Impact Academy, I must introduce to you the convener of Impact Academy. No other person than Pastor Dr. W.F. Kumi, a man of unwavering commitment, a man of unusual consecration, a man of unconditional Christian
0: virtues. And of course, you could go on and on.
1: Right.
0: The commencement of the Impact Academy is dated back to July 2022 with the theme Unlimited Potentials. We continued in September with the theme The Great Change, featuring a very powerful message from the man of God to the young people, titled The Gateway to Change.
1: October, we had extraordinary base hitters. November, ignited for glory, and we closed off the year 2022 with Recharge to Excel.
0: We kicked off the year 2023 with the theme Wonderfully Made for Excellence at Asaba, Nigeria, and then come up higher at the capital city of Togo, Lome.
1: April, we add upward to higher heights. The same month, we started Impact Refreshed on April 29th, 2023. June, arise and shine. July, beyond limitations. And August, reigning in Christ.
0: September, awakening the sleeping giant in you. October, the unstoppable champions. November, divine creation from zero to hero. Suzanne, I must tell you and my fellow guys, that divine creation from zero to hero bettered out the transformational story of a young man whose life was almost ruined by social vices and drug addiction. But divine creation from zero to hero not only brought him transformation and salvation, but restoration and rebranding.
1: Wow.
0: Because as we speak, he's a first class graduate from a prestigious university in Nigeria.
1: Wow.
0: This is just one out of millions and millions of miracles that the Impact Academy has been performing in the lives of our young ones.
1: Wow.
0: We finally closed up the year 2023 with the theme Renewal for Rising Young Eagles.
1: That's a wonderful testimony.
0: Yes.
1: Impact Academy began again.

0: February 2024 at Port Harcourt with the team Success with Integrity. The match brought for Jesus at Glow at Daraba. Then April we went to Prevailing Star. It was during this particular Impact Academy. We had a wonderful testimony from a sister called Sister
1: Bodude Precious. I remember that.
0: During the Impact Academy, she presented a variety like us. Then after the Impact Academy, a lot of people forgot about it. But the glory of God transcended through her and through that video. And the governor of our best state, Akwa Ibom State, saw the video and awarded her a 10 million naira scholarship.
1: Wow, that's massive.
0: In May, we led the process to move from grace to glory.
1: Exactly, glory to God.
0: Amen.
1: It all started again with July with a rise ready to change your world. And we all went out and we transformed our world.
0: In August, we went to Delta State and God said designed to stand out. People came ordinary, but they left as God's general.
1: November took us all the way to Liberia, where we had the key to success. And there, God unlocked doors for nations.
0: 2025 came in really hot. In February, we declared it is your time to shine. In April, we became Prevailing Stars.
1: July 26th, mark it. Empowered to believe. Breaking natural boundaries in the strength of your youth. We had new births, new assignments, and new purpose.
0: November 29th, wave makers, stand out, stand bold. Especially me. Youths became standing in the midst of temptations and trials.
1: Glory to God.
0: Amen.
1: Susan, let's talk Impact 2026.
0: Yes.
1: January 31st, Uyo, Akwa Ibom State, born twice to change your world. We all went out and we changed our world.
0: February 2026, Port Harcourt hosted the Impact Academy
1: again.
0: Wow. With the team Excellence Spirit, excellence became our culture.
1: Match. Radiating Christ to influence our world. And we took the light out to the four walls.
0: June. Abuja, the capital city, bowed with the team Kingdom Life in Modern Times.
1: Same month, we had Otupo Benue State with the team Unbreakable Breaker, where we had a message titled Building the Broken to Become Unbreakable. Susanna, I must tell you, God mended hearts and raised champions.
0: You could have seen our dad in his traditional attire. He was looking great.
1: I saw that on IG.
0: I saw it on Twitter too.
1: Yeah. And if you were watching and you're wondering, is God still moving? It's a capital yes, because it's just getting started. Suzanne, our Father in the Lord is just 35 years at heart.
0: Yes.
1: Even entertaining an August Easter in the month of August.
0: Wow, that's so phenomenal. That's supercalifragilisticexpialidocious. This is amazing. So now we are writing in utter impact.
1: Transform to break limits.
0: Impact.
1: Transform to break limits.
0: This is the Deeper Life Impact story. From a rise to unbreakable, God has been faithful.
1: Definitely faithful.
0: Thank you very much for watching. This is the Ogun West Impact Academy TV show. My name is Adoreju Susanna. I remain your very host.
1: And I am your co-host, Afolayan Priscilla. Thank you.
0: Thank you.
2: Thank you, thank you, thank you. We'll be having a drama presentation with the title The Great Transformation by Janet Anthony and her crew. We'll be having a spoken word now by Daniel Adebayo and Esther Akimbobola. Impact!
0: Transform to break limits!
3: Come on, where are the limit breakers? I said impact!
0: Transform to break limits!
3: I am Adebayo Daniel Isheolua, and together I have here with me
0: Akimbobola with Boss Leicester.
3: I have a dream. I have a dream not just for one nation. I have a dream not just for one race. I have a dream not just for one generation. But before I speak of dreams, permit me to correct a notion. A dream is not what you see when you sleep. A dream is what refuses to make you sleep. It is the picture of tomorrow that refuses to leave your spirits today. It is the language of vision. It is the blueprint of destiny, and it is the seed of every future.
0: Luther King Jr. stood before the world and declared, "I have a dream." Not because he was escaping reality, but because he saw a reality that has not yet arrived. For every great change in history began when someone saw what others could not see.
3: I have a dream that humanity would dream again. I have a dream that nations would dream again. I dream of a world where young men and women will no longer be told what they cannot become, but will be challenged to discover what they are born to be. I have a dream where people will stop consulting their fears before consulting purpose.
0: For the greatest poverty, it's not the absence of money. It's the absence of vision. And the greatest tragedy, it's not death. It's arriving at the end of life with a destiny not lived.
3: But hear me carefully. Hear me carefully. A dream is not enough. Many have dreams, but few are transformed. Joseph had dreams, but the dream did not take him to the palace. The beach transformed him. Slavery transformed him. The prison transformed him. Then the palace received him. David had a dream, but the desert had to transform him. Moses carried purpose, but the wilderness had to transform him.
0: A seed may dream of becoming a forest, yet it remains a seed until it agrees to break. For transformation is painful. Transformation is uncomfortable. Transformation demands that you leave behind the person you were to become who you are created to be.
3: So the cocoon breaks, the butterfly breaks its cocoon, the eagle breaks its shell, the seed breaks the ground. Every destiny needs breaks a process. For God is not merely interested in changing your location, He's interested in changing your nature.
0: And this is where limits begins to tremble. Because limits are not first broken around us, they are broken within us. The chains on our mind are stronger than the chains on our hands. But when transformation begins, fear loses its authority, excuses loses its audience, and impossibility loses its reputation.
3: So dream again. Dream again. Dream beyond your passport. Dream beyond your accent. Dream beyond your failures. Dream beyond the borders that others have placed around your life. But don't stop there. Be transformed. For I discover that dreams only reveal possibility. But transformation produces capacity. And when possibilities meet with capacity, limits surrender. They bow.
0: They break.
3: I found out that the greatest barrier that a person can ever face is not a mountain before them. It is the person within them. And when that person becomes transformed,
0: no limits remain impossible.
3: So this is a call. This is the call that you give up yourself to the transformer, that he changed you from your form of deformity into his new nature. And if you ask of whom we speak of,
0: we speak of Jesus.
3: Thank you.
2: I appreciate them. Impact. Transform to break limits. We are privileged to be people that are experiencing this visitation of God at this time at the GCK. And it's important that we remind ourselves that this global program is what we all need for now. So by the grace of God, it started on Wednesday, 26th August. And this evening, we are still going to have it here. We're also going to have it tomorrow evening, the crusade. And in the morning tomorrow, we have the global worship service. By 7:30 a.m., we expect that people will have flooded this place so that we can get the best from God. So please ensure you are part of the crusade if you have not been attending before. We have dignitaries here, and we want to appreciate you for being here. Our fathers in the Lord, in the states in the southwest, our state overseers, we are glad you are here. Thank you, sir, for the support and for being here. They are not here alone. They are here with our mommies. Thank you very much for being here. We have ministers from other churches who are also around. PFN, Youth Wing Leaders, CAN, Youth Wing Leaders, and other ministers. Thank you so much for being here. We have many schools that have been invited. More than 30 schools are in attendance here this morning. We want to appreciate you for being part of Impact Academy. And we pray that God will bless you abundantly. The choir.

0: There is a generation that must not be defined by the limitations of its environment. A generation that must not surrender its dreams to fear. A generation that must not allow the pressures of culture to silence its faith. A generation that must rise, believe God, and become everything Christ has called it to be. And today, we are welcoming a man who has invested deeply in generations of young people. Pastor Dr. W. F. Kumui has consistently championed the spiritual development of young people, challenging them not merely to succeed in life, but to succeed God's way. Because when Christ transforms a life, limitations no longer have the final word. The young person who once said, "I cannot," can discover the strength to say, "I can," through Christ. The one who sees only obstacles can receive divine vision for possibilities. The one who feels forgotten can discover purpose. And the one who has been told that their background determines their future can discover that God's grace writes a greater story. Lift your expectation, because God is raising a generation that will not merely watch history happen. A generation that will make kingdom impact. A generation transformed by Christ and empowered to break limits. With a thunderous welcome, please rise and receive God's servant, Pastor Dr. W. F. Kumui.
1: Impact transformed to break limits. The Lord impact your life. And the Lord transform your life. I've come here today so that me, as a youth at heart, will talk to youth in age. And I pray you and I will join heart and heart together. Head and head together. Hands and hands together. Plan and plan together. We are going up. I am going up. And the Lord make you the achiever that breaks every limit in your life in Jesus' name. Father, well, thank you. You are the creator and the recreator. Lord, you are the one that formed us and you want to reform us. You are the one that had fashioned us and you want to refashion us even anew. And I pray that this day will be the day of breaking through, breaking forth for everyone, man, woman, boy, girl, person, everyone, in Jesus' name. Take hold of every life and make a change unforgettable. A change that will make history in the world in which we live. Thank you, Lord. In Jesus' name we pray. That's all the amen you have. Amen. God bless every one of you. You are blessed already. I am blessed. We're looking at Daniel chapter 1. I'm reading from verse 20. And in all matters of wisdom and understanding that the king required of them, he found them 10 times better. 10 times better than all the magicians and astrologers that were in all his reign. I come to look at the word with you on the transformed, achiever, lifted beyond previous limits. Previous limits. Whatever you achieved in the past, you are going higher. Whatever you got, obtained, attained in the past, you are going higher. 10 times better. Anyone there? I said, anyone there? 10 times better. The transformed, achiever, lifted beyond previous limits. There are three things I'm talking about. Number one, the transformed student taking beyond personal limits. Transformed student is taking, the Lord holds you, holds your hand, holds your whole personality, and he lifts you up beyond personal limits. Number two is the transformed servant steward, towering beyond past limits. The transformed servant steward, towering beyond past limits. Number three is the transformed sage, translated beyond present limitation. The transformed sage, translated beyond the present limitations. Look at number one. Number one, the transformed student taking beyond personal limits. I come back to that Daniel chapter 1 again, verse 20. It says, and in all matters of wisdom and understanding that the king inquired of them, he found them 10 times better than all the others. The king at this time was the chief examiner. Daniel, Shadrach, Meshach, and Abednego were the students that had gone through a 3-year course in areas of scientific wisdom, areas of literary wisdom, in areas of all the areas of wisdom in education that the people had in those days. And at the end of their course, the king came to examine them himself. There was the written thing, there was the oral thing, and in everything, they were found 10 times better. How does the student get transformed to the point you go beyond personal limits? Let me take the word, that 7-letter word, student, to start with. How do I know who is a student? The man, the woman, the boy, the girl, any person that has these qualities. The student, S for the student, studious, not stupid. Studios. He has the brain, he has the mind, he has the backbone, and he has the heart. I am in to study. The student, S, he is studious, not stupid. T, he is teachable, not terrible. It's not a person that goes to school and he wants to terrorize the teacher, the professor, the lecturer, or the other students. No, this is a person that comes, he wants to be molded. He wants to be taught. He wants to be transformed. And the student is the one teachable, not terrible. Who is the student? You. Is the unstoppable, not the uncontrollable. And you know, there are people, that young people, they go to school, they don't understand. They say, I'm a student. Are you a student? If you're really, really, really a student, you're studious, you're not stupid. You are teachable, you are not terrible. If you're a student, you are unstoppable. You say, I am getting it. Education, I am getting it. To be an achiever, I am making it. You are unstoppable, but you are not uncontrollable. D, the student is diligent, not delinquent. Diligent at your work. You make up your mind, I am here to study in a school. I'm here in college, and I want to make first class. Because of that, I am diligent, not delinquent. E, the student is the one who is ever ready, never evil ready. Any evil going on around, I didn't come here for that. Any kind of topsy-turvy that is going around, they want to turn everything upside. I'm not ready for that. I came here ever ready to learn, ever ready to make progress, ever ready, never evil ready. N is notable. Look at him. Always at it. Always at it. He'll burn the midnight oil. Always at it. You note him for that. He's in the class. He doesn't play truancy. He's not here and there and there. He is the person that is notable, not notorious. You're not notorious. You really are there. And you want to be the transformed student. The student there that says, I'm here, I'm only here for one thing, and I'm going to be noted and noticed for one thing. I come here, I study, and she is thoughtful, not thoughtless. That's the student that thinks he's thinking of the future. He sees himself, he's in class one. But he dreams and he thinks, what will it look like when I come to the final year? What will it look like when we come to graduate? What will it look like when they hand out those awards and those results? And you say, the people who made first class, what will it look like? It's thoughtful, and I march out. And all those people that came, parents and teachers and friends, and they see me, he is thoughtful. And every day I spend in class, every day I spend studying, I am thoughtful of that final day of recognition. Student, that seven-letter word. And if you are that one that bears the seven-letter word, you're studious, not stupid. You are teachable, not terrible. You are unstoppable, not uncontrollable. You're diligent, not delinquent. You are ever ready. You are not evil ready. You are notable, not notorious, and you are thoughtful, not thoughtless. And that's what brings us to such a man like this, Daniel. That's what brings us to such young people like this, Shadrach, Meshach, and Abednego, that in all the areas of wisdom of the day and understanding, that means knowledge, that the chief examiner tested them, examined them, he found them 10 times better. And I come to you today, you'll be a good student. And you'll become better, brighter, higher, and you go farther and further in Jesus' name. Now that you know the student, you need to know how is the student transformed. Proverbs chapter 14, verse 23, it says, in all labor there is profit, in all labor, in all study, when you put yourself in the mood to study, and you say, this is my labor at present. The one in the market is doing marketing. That's his labor. The one in the office is doing his official thing. That's his labor. Now for me, here is my time, the time to study. In all labor, there is profit, but the talk of the leaves. The one who is just talking, cannot write, cannot spell, cannot find out the meaning of words, cannot logically put things together, cannot drive himself, that this is where I'm going and I'm getting there. Only talk. The talk of the leaves tendeth only to penury, only to poverty, only to failure. But I'm talking to people here today and online, everywhere, the people who have come, and you're going to be better than you ever were in your life in Jesus' name. Now, when you listen to that, the teaching makes you transformed. To be transformed, what does that mean when we say he is transformed? He is teachable and treatable. Is teachable and treatable. Treatable, yes. I take ignorance as a disease that can be treated. I take lack of knowledge as a disease that can be treated. And we don't treat ignorance in the hospital, we treat it in the school. And I'm here, if you're a student, I'm here so that my ignorance, my lack of knowledge, is like somebody who lacks enough blood, anemic, and he's treated. And now he has enough blood. If you don't have knowledge, you don't have enough blood to function in this world. And so, the transformation. And why we came here today is to be teachable and treatable. R is to be reformable and renewable. You're renewable. You're not so formed and so solid, like cement that is settled. There's nothing you can do about that. Again, your heart, your mind, your brain, it's not like that settled cement that you have to crack it and break it and hurt it and, you know, do whatever before you can even pour some water in. But you're reformable, and you come to the school and you look at the teacher with a kind of appreciative attitude. He is there. He is sent to reform me. He is sent to renew me. And everything he teaches, you soak that in. You accept that. And you work on that. You are teachable and treatable. R, you are reformable and renewable. A, you are attentive and active. Attentive. You are not absent-minded. I'm in class. I don't take a, telephone there and, somebody wants to get my attention. I don't have any other attention. Now that I'm in class, I am here. I'm attentive. If the teacher lecturer teaching something difficult and tough, he got it. There was a time he was a student like myself. If he was able to get it, I will get it. You didn't say amen to that one. There is no textbook so difficult somebody wrote it. There is no subject so hard, so tough, somebody is teaching it. And there is no curriculum that is so deep and hidden, somebody is revealing all the details in that curriculum. If he can study to the point of writing or being an author, and then he has studied to the point of writing it down, I come before him, I will learn. I will learn. And I will master that subject. I said I will master the subject. God has given you the brain. That brain will work. All you need is be attentive and active. Attentive, you take it in. Active, you get in touch with other students. And what you know, you pour out. What he knows, what she knows, she pours out. And you exchange ideas. You study together. And you look at the past questions of the level where you are studying. And you look at those past questions, try to answer them. Answer them between you and other students. You are attentive in class. You are active outside class. Your homework, assignment, do them. Attentive and active. And note taking and note reading. When you are in class and the lecture or the lesson is going on, you are taking notes. Because what you write for yourself, by yourself, is more readable, is more understood than what another person writes for himself. Lend me your note. That could be good sometimes, but you still have to take your own note. Because when you write, your brain is working, your mind is working, and your logical sequence of tabulating things and putting things together, they are all working. And so there is, if you're going to be transformed, it comes with note-taking and note-reading. You read over and over. Even when you've noticed them, that I've read that before, okay. After reading, you review. That is, you close that notebook and you review by yourself. You recite. What you recite, you're trying to recite what you've just read. And you bring your own words and you say, I can tell that. You renew yourself, the areas you have forgotten, you go back to the notes. And you read again and again. And then you rewrite. There are things that you missed out. As you compare notes with others, now you rewrite properly so that you have full notes. N is note taking and note reading. S, you are studious and steadfast. You need to join being steadfast to being studious. You know, I can decide that, you know, I've not been doing well. And I want to do well. So I say today, no disturbance, no distraction. I'm very studious. And then some of my, you know, classmates who happen to be playmates as well, they say, are you going to read the whole of the book today? Come on, come out. And then you are no more steadfast, you come out, and then you begin the old game. Up, down, up, down. But the one who is transformed, who says, I know where I'm coming from, I know why I am here, and I know where I am going, is studious as well as steadfast. And the Lord will transform your life in Jesus' name. F is focused and far-sighted. He is focused and far-sighted. I'm in school. I'm focused on this. I hear what other people are doing back at home. I'm focused on this. I hear some of the people, they come back from the holidays, and they say during the vacation, I did this, I did this, I did that. That's not my interest. I am focused. It is that shows that this student is going somewhere. You will get there. I used to say you'll get to the top of the mountain, but I see now that sometimes the mountains around you are too low for you. You'll go beyond the peak of that mountain. You're focused and you are far-sighted. And oh, you are observant and obedient. Observant, what does that mean? I observe, I observe, I observe. You know, this lecturer, I've discovered I'm observing when it comes near the end of the semester, near the end of the academic year. I've noticed he does this. He doesn't talk that this is going to come out, but you know, I've observed that this is how he does his own thing. And he brings the very important matter. He brings that to the close of the session. And so I'm very observant and I'm obedient. And he says, now, students, I want you to do this and do this. Might have to go to the library. I'm talking to university students now. Might have to get to the library and research this and research this. And it's very close to the time of the exam. Be observant and be obedient, and you will make it in Jesus' name. R, you're resilient and reliable. Resilient and reliable. There are storms that might come up. There are distractions that might come up. There are situations that may want to take your attention. And there is the college politics. There is the student politics that may want to take your attention. You must remember, I'm here first of all to study. I'll be stupid if I get involved in the campus politics and I'm diverted from why I came. It will be unfortunate if I'm no more teachable, and all I'm doing now, I'm making all this, joining people. We have to organize that tryout. We have to do that. I didn't come here to be terrible. I came here to be teachable. It will be unfortunate if I cannot control the people around me, and they want bring it down, pull it down, demolish everything, and this must go, that must go. I didn't come here for that. I came here to be unstoppable in learning. I didn't come here to be uncontrollable in my temper. It will be unfortunate if I let all my diligence as a student and I become delinquent. Unfortunate if I wasn't ever ready to study again. And I know when the class should be, you have the timetable, you become delinquent, and You are not going to class. You're missing classes. If you are no more ever ready to learn, but evil ready, pull it, drop it, root it out, demolish it, destroy the buildings, and then you become so evil ready. And you join them. That's why not why you are there. You become notorious. That lecturers know as a notorious fellow. If he doesn't want to do assignment, leave him alone. Could be very dangerous if you talk to him. She could be very dangerous to your life. If you talk to her, she will not say you are helping her. She's notorious. Don't be like that. If you are thoughtless, that's not why you are there. You are thoughtful, thoughtful. Your thought, you think about your future. And you think about your purpose of being there. And so you are resilient. Whatever is happening, you are able to bounce back. And you are reliable. If there was any one person, only one person that would do that assignment, I will be that boy, I will be that girl, I will be that student in Jesus' name. M, you're monitored and mentored. Monitored and mentored. If you have a mentor, he has to monitor you. How did you spend yesterday? Where were you last night? Don't poke nose into my life. But you're choosing to be a mentor. He must monitor you. And if things are going wrong, he must mend what you're doing that is not right. You're mentored, you're monitored. And then E, you're examined and evaluated. You don't run away from examination, from tests. You are examined and you are evaluated. And I can tell you'll come out well. Yeah. You'll come out better. Yeah. You're going to be higher than the past. Better than the past. If you have recorded failure, failure, failure, you are now going to be recording success. Yeah. Am I talking to somebody there? Yeah. Amen. Yeah. D, you are driven towards destiny. Every day, driven towards destiny. What you choose to do, what you choose not to do, you decide on. Not I am tired. Tiredness is not your destiny. Not there are some people in the class, they don't like my face, they reject me. Rejection, that's not

0: because of the slander. I don't think I want to go to class today. That's not your destiny. You are not driven by what people think, by what people say, by how people act. You are driven by destiny. Your destiny in that college is that you'll be the best student coming out of that college. Those lecturers will put heads together and they will say, I never marked a paper like this since I started lecturing. That is your destiny. And that's what drives you. That's what you think about. You don't think about those who smile, those who don't smile. You don't think about those two people. They are talking there. They must be talking about me. What's that to you? You're dreaming by destiny. And that is the transformed student. And you will come out better than you ever thought in your life in Jesus' name. Because in all your labor, in all your destiny, in all your devotion, you'll find that you have profit. Profitable. Profitable. Don't worry about the money will come. Scholarship, the scholarship will come. Helper, supporter, the helper, the supporter will come. But you will be transformed. And you'll be transformed beyond limit in Jesus' name. I come to number two now. Number two, I'm talking on the transformed servant. Steward, towering beyond past limits. Towering beyond past limits. Look at Proverbs chapter 22. I read from verse 29. It says, seest thou a man? Seest thou a woman? Seest thou a person diligent in his business? What's my business? As a servant. Now you are out of school. You have become a civil servant. You have become the servant of the nation, the servant of the community. And they call you by an official name. Special assistant, or you are an educationist. You are a servant, you are a steward, and you are diligent in your business. He shall stand before kings. He shall not stand before mean men. Give me a good amen. Mean men, meaningless men. The men who don't have any meaning in their lives. They don't have any purpose in their lives. They don't have any desire in their lives. They don't have anywhere, any ladder they are climbing in their lives. You will not be among them. God is going to raise you up. Is going to transform your life so well that you'll be high, high, high in Jesus' name. But you know what? You even have to remain a student all the time. Are you ready to listen?
1: Yes.
0: Look at, you know, the panelists that, you know, answered our questions. After the excellentia. And one, two, three. The first panelist, the one that gave that message, exciting, inspiring message to start with. And then second, and then I was watching. It came to the third panelist. And he wasn't the one that gave the excellentia.

0: here. And the question was on what the speaker had spoken about. But you know, he was a good student. Because when he was going to answer, I was paying attention. And he said, our panelists already said, and he already answered your question, what we need to do. And he said, number one, number two, number three, number four. I said, oh my, this is a student's mind. If you want to clap, clap. When you give yourself to study, you never stop studying. You might now be a lecturer yourself. You might be a person who is leading others. Yet, you have that mind and that heart. You're still studying. You're the transformed servant. Look at Daniel chapter 6. And I'm reading from verse 3. It says then, this Daniel. Why did he say this Daniel? Oh, because there are many kinds of Daniels. But this one. You'll become like this one. Yeah. This Daniel. Where are you? What's your name? You'll become this Daniel. Yeah. This Daniel was preferred above the presidents and princes because an excellent spirit was in him. And the king thought to set him over above the whole realm. Look at verse 4. In verse 4, it says, then the presidents, that is, those who are leaders and presidents in different sections, and the princes sought to find occasion against Daniel, against you, but they will not find. Want to find something that will bring you down. Nobody will bring you down. Yeah. Up, up, up in Jesus' name. Against Daniel concerning the kingdom. But they could find none occasion, no fault, for as much as he, this Daniel, was faithful, neither was there any error. You'll not have error or fault. Amen. When they're examining you to find out, does he marry the next level? They'll not find error or fault. Amen. Does he mind the same kind of marriage to become a professor from a senior lecturer? You'll not find error or fault. Amen. What God has ordained, you will become. You will become in Jesus' name. No error, no fault found in him. Transformed. Somebody there, help me shout on top of your voice, transform. Who are the people I can show you? Transform. Timothy. In 1 Timothy chapter 4, here in verse 12, talking to Timothy, a person that has gone through and experienced transformation. Let no man despise thy youth. Young adult, let no man disdain thy youth. Young woman, let no man defile thy youth. Young person there, let no one destroy the youth. You have the youthful energy. You have the drive. You have the dream. Thank you. Those dreamers that came, I have a dream. You spoke to my heart. You spoke to every heart. We have dreams. I said we have dreams. And nobody will destroy the dream the Lord has painted in your heart in Jesus' name. Let no man despise. Let no man deny. Let no man defile. Let no man destroy. That you, but be thou an example of believers in word, in conversation, in charity, pure love, and in spirit, your attitude, in faith, fidelity, and faithfulness, in purity. Look at the next letter there, R is Ruth. You know, these were people who were transformed. And the transformation we're looking for is not something totally new that others have not gone through. And you walk in the steps of the achievers. How it happened to them, you walk on the same road, you walk in the same principle, you walk in the same path, you will get there. Ruth chapter 3, look at verse 10. It says, and he said, blessed be thou of the Lord, my daughter, for thou hast showed more kindness in the latter end than at the beginning, inasmuch as thou followedst not young men, whether poor or rich. That's how you make it. You're not following them because you want to satisfy their flesh and destroy your own future. Hear me. You want to satisfy their flesh to destroy your own future. No, you're transformed. The grace of God will totally transform you in Jesus' name. A is Apollos. You know, these were people in their areas of choice. And Apollos was known for communication. Eloquent, bright, brilliant. He studied what he was going to do. And he mastered it. And then that's what you do. You follow in their steps. They were transformed. And it's Nehemiah. Nehemiah, or the one, he's been in the palace and he's been serving a juice of wine, not hot drink, wine. He's been serving that to the king, but he knew, I am going to go higher. Whatever you are doing now, you'll go higher in Jesus' name. The Lord is going to make you a reformer. He's going to make you a builder. And what others have not built, have not been able to build, the Lord will raise you up. You'll be a repairer of things that are broken down in Jesus' name. Nehemiah came out of serving one person. A king, still one person. An emperor, still one person. And he came out of that to serve the whole nation. My young brother, my young sister there, you'll come out of serving just one person, you'll serve a whole nation. Yeah. You'll go, come out from one establishment, you will serve a continent. Yeah. We will hear of you. Yeah. Destiny is reaching. Something great, something wonderful for you. You are going to make it in Jesus' name. S is Stephanas. Stephanas is not a popular person, but you know, the Lord made him to go through a period of transformation. How? In 1 Corinthians chapter 16. I'm reading from verse 15. I beseech you, brethren, it says, ye know the house of Stephanas, that the man, that it is the first fruit of Achaia, and that they have addicted themselves to the ministry of the saints. When you are doing something and you addict yourself to that thing, that you do not allow anything to distract you, to divert you, for you are addicted to that thing. It's like, if you don't do that, you have not done anything. If you're a mathematician, you're solving problems, solving equations, and you're thinking of the theories that have been propounded, and they have not got a proof of that, and you're on and on and on, you delve into that thing. You're taking your bath, you're thinking of the solution. You are taking a meal, you're thinking of the solution. You're traveling and your mind is working, you're thinking of the solution. You're addicted to your calling. That's how we make it. F is Fortunatus. And he tells us in verse 17 of that 1 Corinthians chapter 7, chapter 16, verse 17, I am glad of the coming of Stephanas. That's a man addicted to doing ministry and to working, and Fortunatus and Achaicus, that for that which was lacking on your part, they have supplied. The people that are always saying, what can I do to make the situation better? There's a lack there. What can I do to fill it up? There is a need there. What can I do to meet that need? Fortunatus. And then there is Obed-Edom. Obed-Edom. These are people that went beyond the level of the ordinary. You'll go beyond the level of the ordinary. Yeah. Something happened. David was bringing the ark to the headquarters, to Jerusalem. And the person who was driving the ark did something he shouldn't have done. And that fellow died. So David became afraid. How can I bring the ark of the Lord to my house, to the palace, to Zion? And so nobody was available. Even David couldn't do that. But Obed-Edom said, I'm not afraid. What had happened to others? Others fell, but you will not fall. I said you will not fall. Others failed, but you will not fail. They tried and failed. They tried and failed. That doesn't mean fear in your heart. You know what they couldn't do? Can I prophesy into your life? What they couldn't do, thus says the Lord, you will do. You will achieve. You will rise. And you will be blessed in Jesus' name. So Obed-Edom had the ark in his house. And the Lord blessed him, like the Lord is going to bless you. R is the Rechabites. The Rechabites, the people that were not following after the trend of the day. You know, anywhere you go, there is a global trend. There is a continental trend. If you're in Asia, for example, there's a trend. That things that are trending there. There is a national trending. And there is a local tribal trending. But the people that will not follow the trend, that you single yourself out, you are going to become spectacular. Yeah. And Rechabites and Jeremiah said, here are pots of wine, and even broke cup at long. But the Rechabites said, no way. We're not going to do that, because we're not like the ordinary people. We are extraordinary. And I thank the Lord. Lord since, we began Impact. And all that I see as well of our young people coming out, they are becoming extraordinary. Yeah. In every field, you have people in this area, people in that area. And here today, I came across broadcasters. Yeah. And wonderful. In every area, we will be extraordinary in Jesus' name. M is for Moses. Look at Deuteronomy chapter 34. And here, we're looking at verse 10. It says, "And there arose not a prophet since in Israel, like unto Moses, whom the Lord knew face to face," is gone beyond the limits of what other people had established. Thank the Lord, I stand before people who are breaking limits. Amen. Who are going to go beyond limits. Amen. The young will grow. The young will glow. Amen. And the young will become glorious. Amen. The Lord do it in your life. Amen. The Lord transform your life. Amen. And the Lord make you watch beyond even your dream or your desire in Jesus' name. E, Elizabeth. That's in Luke chapter 1 from verses 5 and 6. She and the husband righteous. And then, especially, she was filled with the Holy Ghost. D is our man, Daniel. Any Daniel there? I don't mean the name that you wrote on your Bible there, but real, real Daniel, where are you? Daniela, where are you? God bless you. Daniel chapter 6. I'm reading from verse 3. It says, "Then this Daniel," I'm talking of the Daniel now in Otah here. Yes. I'm talking about you. "This Daniel," this Daniela, "was preferred above the presidents and the princes because an excellent spirit was in him. And the king thought to set him over the whole realm." You'll say amen before I tell you. Oh, the people said, Daniel, a foreigner. He came from Israel and he came over here and he's outshining the people who are natives. Anywhere you are, whether you are in your native land, you're in a foreign land, you will outshine the people there. Yeah. And so they said, "No, he will not. We'll have an edict because of Daniel, one man." They raised up an edict that was not there before, so that they'll bring him down. No edict will bring you down. Yeah. And so they said, "King, all of us are decided together." No, not all of you. Daniel was not there. But they said, "Anyone that prays to any god all these 30 days, except to you, O king, you'll throw him into the lion's den." They just said him. Actually, they had just Daniel alone in mind. But you know, until your destiny is fulfilled, no lion will eat you up. And so Daniel, remember, is a transformed man. When he was a student, he had been transformed. Now, a servant, civil servant. It's still on top. Every level of your life, you will be on top. Yeah. And so Daniel He said, the key that brought me to this level is prayer. And they want to take the key away from me. That man was a man of prayer. Check his life. That's why God lifted him up. And they said, nobody will pray to that God of heaven. They wanted to take the key away from his son. You must know yourself. The key that brought you to this step two. The key that brought you to this high level. The people know they want to take that key away from your hand. Nobody will take the key away from your hand. And so he went to his house. He prayed like he used to pray three times a day. They said, we caught him. No, you didn't catch him. You didn't catch him. The man is going to have an experience he's never had before. And so they took him. I'm sure you know the story. Have you heard the story before? And they took him and they threw him in the lion's den. A man that is destined to go to the top of the mountain, a lion will not eat you up on the way. Yeah. And so when he got there, the lions just, you know, they steadied themselves. All their paws were drawn in. And at that time, they were not hungry. They looked at one another. They said, this one is not edible, eatable. Because if you drink the blood of this one, it will be poison, you'll die. And you don't want to die. Lion, you want to die? No, no, no. So don't eat him up. His blood will poison your system. Your blood will poison them. They can't eat you up. They will not eat you up. The following morning, the king came, O Daniel, servant of the living God, is your God, whom you serve day and night, able to preserve you. He said, live forever, O king. If you give your life to the Lord, you'll live forever. The Lord has sent his angels. Angels will surround you. Angels will prevent all those people, all those lions that want to eat you up, will stop their mouth. Because you are destined for higher ground. And until you get to that higher ground, nothing will hurt your life in Jesus' name. And so he was preserved. That's transformed life. The transformed achiever, the transformed servant, the transformed Timothy, Ruth, Apollos, Nehemiah, Stephanas, Fortunatus, Obed-Edom, Rechabites, Moses, Elizabeth, Daniel. God gave them grace. God will give you grace. Greater grace. Higher grace, multiple grace in your life in Jesus' name. I come to point number three now. It's the transformed sage, translated beyond present limitation. Present limitation. Look at Daniel chapter 12. I'm reading from verse 3. It says, and they that be wise shall shine. You'll be wise. In the class, you'll be wise. In the exam hall, you'll be wise. At the interview, you'll be wise. At work, you'll be wise. As a producer, you'll be wise. As a leader in the nation, you'll be wise. And as a child of God, you'll be wise in Jesus' name. And they that be wise shall shine. Shine. I see your light shining already. Shall shine. You are shining now. You'll shine and shine forever in Jesus' name. As the brightness of the firmament and day that turn many to righteousness as the stars forever and ever.
1: Yes.
0: Forever and ever.
1: Yes.
0: And the Lord transform you that you become translatable in Jesus' name.
1: Yes.
0: Now, transform, transform. How are the saints transformed? Number one, she transformed through salvation. You give your life to the Lord, and that salvation transforms you, changes you. If any man be in Christ, any boy, any girl, any person be in Christ, it's a new creation, new creature. Old things are passed away. That's transformation. And it says all things have become new. Are you reign over sin and self? Reign over sin and self. You know, sometimes already the Lord has saved you and there is no sin, but there is self. There is self. You know, self can hinder a person from getting to the place he ought to get to. Not sin now, because you are saved. Or self, somebody did something, you're on your way for an interview, and somebody just crosses your way while you are going and does something, says something, or points in a way that takes all your attention. Why did they do that to me? That self. Now, who are you? Who are you that they can't do that? Why did they talk about me? That self. Who are you? They can't talk about you. And you concentrate on what just happened now. You shouldn't be thinking of that now. Think of the interview you're going for. You're going for an exam, and they said, you know, at the village square, somebody came out and blasted you. Me? What did he say? Are you interested in what they say? Even the person telling you, why should he tell you that? You're going for something important. And self takes over. You become absent-minded. You become angry. You become ruffled. Don't allow sin or self to hinder you from where you're going. You are reign in life. And that's what's important. What they say is not important. How they rob you the other way is not important. The important thing is that you will reign in life. What am I talking about? Write it down. You'll find that Romans chapter 5 verse 17. A, you advance against storms. Advance against storms. Jesus said, let us go to the other side. And he got in the boat. And as they were going, there was a storm. Keep on advancing. The Savior has spoken. The storm will not stop you. The Sovereign, the Almighty has spoken in your life. And he has reaching it down. He's taking you to the top. No storm will stop you. You keep on advancing against storms. When the enemy shall come like a mighty flood, the Spirit of God will raise up a standard. Everything that's about to hinder you will be stopped. But you will be unstoppable. That's Isaiah chapter 59 verse 19. And nourished with the scriptures. Nourished with the scriptures. What you eat is what you become. Good diet, good food. Even in the physical, eat well, you remain well. But in the spiritual, if you eat, if you take in the scriptures, the promises of God, if you take in all the declarations of the Lord. It is what you eat that makes you strong and makes you healthy and keeps you on the progress path that leads to where you are going. You will get there. I said you'll get there. The Lord will not allow anything to stop you. And now, S is sanctified by his sacrifice. That's what he does. There are things he knows will hinder us from getting to that higher ground. Well, the final, ultimate higher ground is heaven. But then there are levels and levels and levels of higher ground. And there are things that will try to stop us before we get to that higher ground. The Lord will sanctify you. The Lord will purge you. And every hindrance the Lord will take out of your way in Jesus' name. F, you're filled with the Holy Spirit. Filled with the Holy Spirit. Sometimes you're going on a journey and you see other people, they're coming back. They have not reached, but they're coming back. And then you say, why are you coming back? Oh, they say it's tough. Nobody can pass that way. The Holy Ghost will strengthen you. Don't listen to those who are coming back. They say there is no road for them, not for you. There's a road for you. Every place that Lord has destined that you'll get to, there is a road for you to get there. You'll find those who are coming back and they'll say, no way, no road, go back. We are going back. Are you wiser than us? We're turning back. I will not turn back. You will not go back. The Holy Ghost will fill your heart, will fill your mind, and will fill your brain that you keep on going and going, filled with the Holy Ghost. That's Ephesians chapter 5, verse 18, then verse 25 to verse 27. Oh, occupied in his service. Occupied in his service. What will Christ be doing if the Lord himself were here? Do that. Occupied until he comes. He'll be helping the helpless. He will be lifting the fallen. He will be enlightening the ignorant. He'll be saving the fallen. What will Christ do if Christ were here? You are occupied in his service. R, you are running without shame. The race that is set before you. Don't let anybody make you feel ashamed of running. The race that is set before you. Hebrews chapter 12, verses 1 and 2. And you follow peace with all men. No fighting. You know, it's a greater fight you want to fight. The devil will try to raise another kind of fight. He doesn't want you to fight him because he knows you have the name of Jesus. You have the power of the Holy Ghost. He doesn't want you to turn that power against him. So he'll raise, a kind of a fight somewhere that's of no consequence and divert your attention. Don't do that. The race that is set before you, keep on running. You will get there. Yeah. I said, you will get there. Yeah. As a student, the studies you have now, that's the race that is set before you. And I can just see you on top. Yeah. I can see you with your certificate. You roll it up, untie it, open it, let me see. You have it in Jesus' name. M, you're ministering to the saints. Ministering to the saints at the limit of your power and beyond your power. 2 Corinthians chapter 8, verses 4 and 5. E, you are enduring for his sake. Enduring for his sake. We go out in personal evangelism. I knock at a door. They open the door. What do you have? I want to talk about Jordan. They slam the door and deal that for his sake. My friend, can I talk to you about somebody? Who is that? About Jesus? Shut up. Don't talk to me about that. You endure all that insult for his sake. Now, the doing explode. And they say, contribute, contribute. And they come to you. We've discovered somebody who will expose to us the exam. The exam papers. I'm not interested. Why are you not interested? I'm born again. I'm going to do the exam by myself. I'm going to come out in flying colors. They will talk about you. Don't be ashamed. You're running the race without shame. Give me a good amen there. And then you endure that. Thank you very much. When you get older, younger people will take care of you. Yeah. Enduring for his sake. And then you are desiring his sanctuary. Desiring his sanctuary. His sanctuary here, his sanctuary there. And you'll make it in Jesus' name. Yeah. And when the trumpet shall sound, I will be there by the grace of God. Yes, yes, I know. I'll see you on my side. We'll be there together in Jesus' name. How do we become so transformed that we go beyond limits? And everything we have heard, how do we achieve? Number one, by his truth. By his truth. He shall know the truth, and the truth shall make you free. That's John chapter 8, verse 32. By his resurrection, if the spirit that raised up Jesus Christ dwell in you, he will also raise up your mortal body. That's Romans chapter 8, verse 11. The spirit of God will dwell in you. That spirit will lift you up and bear you up. Every stone that you have dashed your feet on, it will remove you from there. You will not stumble and you will not fall. And then his anointing. Jesus went about doing good, healing all that were oppressed of the devil. Why? He was anointed with the Holy Ghost and with power. And you benefit from his anointing. And his anointing will do that in your life. And his nature that he gives us, he has given us the great promise. And he gives us his nature. A new nature, 2 Peter chapter 1, verses 3 and 4. As his spirit, will be within you, will be around you, will be beneath you, will be above you, will be behind you, will be before you. In 2 Corinthians chapter 3, I'm reading from verse 18, but we all, no exception, we all with open face beholding us in a glass, in a mirror, the glory of the Lord are changed, are transformed into the same image from glory to glory. No more disgrace in your life. No more shame in your life. Glory to glory, even as by the Spirit of the Lord. F, his faith. Galatians 2:20. I am crucified with Christ. Nevertheless, I live, and yet not I. The life which I now live, I live by the faith of the Son of God, who loved me and gave himself for me. Oh, it's his offering, his offering, he's offered himself, that you might be saved, that you might be sanctified, offered himself, that you might succeed in the calling he has brought you to. Hebrews 10, verse 10 and verse 14. Are his redemption, perfect redemption, wonderful redemption, by what he has done, and am his ministry, a better ministry, a higher ministry, because of what he has already done. Hebrews chapter 8, verse 6. And he is exaltation. He has been exalted by the Father. And now, when you call upon him, every knee shall bow, every tongue confess. Everyone and everything that will try to stop you before you get to the end of your journey, they'll bow. Yeah. They'll confess. Yeah. We thought we could stop her, but we cannot. Yeah. We thought we could stop him, but we cannot. Every power that will try to stop you, your onward journey, all that power, everything nullified in his exalted name. Yeah. And then D is death and his dominion. He died for you so that all the things that were alive, that could have stopped you, he'll deaden them. You didn't hear that one. Yeah. Everything that could have stopped you, he'll deaden them. And everything you were responding to that will stop your journey, you are dead to them in Jesus' name. And now you have, through his death, you have dominion. I'm talking to somebody now. I mean now in particular. Dominion. Dominion. Why is the person I'm talking to there? The Lord confirm it in your life. Yeah. You become unstoppable. Yeah. And you study. Yeah. You're studious. You're not stupid. Yeah. You're teachable. You're not terrible. You're unstoppable. You're not uncontrollable. You're diligent. You're not delinquent. You are ever ready. You are ready for success. You are not evil ready. You are notable. You will not be notorious. You are thoughtful. You will not be thoughtless. Take all this to heart. And as I told you, you took notes. Now read over those notes and kneel down before those notes, with those notes, and go through on your knees and then pray. We'll meet at the top. Yeah. Rise up and let us pray. To the top, at the top. The Lord wants to do that. He wants to effect that in your life. You are the one I've been talking to. Be a good student. A good student. Studios. Get yourself those books, study, study, study for a purpose. Don't allow stupidity. Teachable. At any age, at every age, teachable. Not terrible, teachable. Unstoppable. You're on a journey. The wind will not drive you back. Those who are coming back without achieving will not get you back. unstoppable. Not uncontrollable. You control your tongue. You control your taste. You control your thoughts. You control your temper. You control the team you work with. Unstoppable, but not uncontrollable. Diligent. Diligent, but not delinquent. Ever ready. Ready. Ready. Before the exams come, ready. There's a sudden change of timetable, ready. Suddenly, letter comes for an interview, ready. Ever ready, but not evil ready. Notable, not notorious.

Focused. Far-sighted. Focused. And far-sighted. Observant. Obedient. You're not allowing anything to stop you. To take the key of prayer from your hand, from your heart, from your mouth. That's what they wanted to do to Daniel. Hold the key. Keep the key. And no lion will be able to eat you up. They not eat your dream. They not waste your life. Monitored. Mentored. Examined. Evaluated. Dreaming towards destiny. Hand over your life completely to the Lord. It's taking you up. Did it for Timothy, he'll do it for you. Did it for Ruth, he'll do it for you. Did it in Apollos, he'll do it for you. Raised up Nehemiah, raise you up. Qualified Stephanas. He qualify you. He brought up Fortunatus. Bring you up. Blessed Obed-Edom. He'll bless you. Made the Rechabite steadfast. Over and against temptation. Made Moses extraordinary. Far beyond, far above. All that had been before him, or the people that lived his own time, was serving the same God. Filled Elizabeth with the Holy Ghost in a measure nobody in her family had ever experienced. I made Daniel an unstoppable, unconquerable man and minister. Trust him. Hold on to his truth. Trust him. Believe in his resurrection. Receive him completely in your heart, in your life. And let his anointing break every yoke,
in your life. Let his name bring his nature into you. Let him save you. Let him sanctify you. Let him nurture you, nourish you. Let him form and reform you in his faith, crucified with Christ. And you live by the faith of the

Cleanses you apart, purifies, purges, prepares you for higher ground. Yes, redemption for you. Redeems you from the curse of the law. He ministers to you higher ministry, better ministry, greater ministry, deeper ministry. By his exaltation, abide in him, remain in him, through his death and dominion. All the entities that will try to stop you will be deadened. And anything in you that has the force of gravity to pull you down, make you die to them, make them dead to you, will give you dominion so that you're able to say nay in all these things. We're more than a conqueror through him that loved us and gave himself for us. Your moment has come. The Lord has answered your prayer. Son, daughter, the Lord has answered your prayer. Brother, sister, the Lord has answered your prayer. He has silenced anything, everything that will not allow you to reach to the top. Up, higher ground, transformed to break limits. Be it done in your life, be it done in my life, I mean my own life. Be it done in your life in Jesus' name. So don't look back. Nothing behind there will catch up with you to draw you back. Don't sink in your feeling. Nobody, not even Satan, not even evil spirit, and not sickness, no circumstances will be able to bring you down. Where are you? I rejoice with you. And I will keep on rejoicing with you. And when that higher ground limits all broken in your life, when they give you that paper, that certificate, that award, I'll still be alive to rejoice with you. Where are you now? Father, in the mighty name of Jesus, we thank you for every son. We thank you for every daughter. We thank you for everyone calling upon you. We thank you because you love everyone. And those who have confessed their sins, Lord, we thank you. You have forgiven them. Those who have repented and they have said they are not for that backward attitude, activity anymore. They are now for higher ground. Lord, thank you for blotting all their sins away in Jesus' name. Let the reality of salvation come in their hearts right now.

0: in Jesus' name. Thank you for sanctifying us, that the thing within us that will have brought us down, hindered us from getting to the top, all those things, we know you have cleansed them. You have erased them. You have canceled them from our lives. Lord, I pray all that pull of the force of gravity in any life, you've broken them in Jesus' name. Now, the power to rise, the power to move on, the power to achieve, and the power to go beyond every past previous limit. Give everyone in Jesus' name. Lord, change our wrong thinking. Change our backward thinking. Change the backsliding nature that always going back and back. Lord, turn everyone around for the better in Jesus' name. You have cleansed us. You have purged us. You are preparing us for that higher ground. Beyond past limits, take everyone. Beyond previous limits, take everyone. Even beyond the present limit, take everyone in Jesus' name. No limitation again. All we need, good health, give to everyone. All we need, the sponsor, the scholarship, give to everyone. All we need, assurance from within, confidence in the Lord, give unto everyone. And break the backbone of the lion from every lie. Higher. Father. Father. Beyond. Beyond. Beyond. It is done. Thank you, Lord. For my daughter there, thank you, Lord. For my son there, thank you, Lord. For our minister there, thank you, Lord. My brother, my sister there, thank you, Lord. For papa, for mama there, thank you, Lord. New day has dawned. New things will continue to happen. We'll meet at the top. The Lord keep you alive to see the better days. It is done. In your life, it is done. In my life, it is done. In Jesus' name we pray. A great amen. Impact amen. Amen in your life.
1: If you want to clap, you clap really, really well. What a glory. Wow. Clap, clap, clap, clap. Every limit broken. Every bondage broken. Every iron shattered. Impact. Breaking limit. I don't know what we can give our Father. Eh? Daddy, we thank you. I pray God will preserve our daddy for us. He has poured his heart. He has poured his desires. He has poured his prayers for the global youth of this generation. And as he has prophesied, he will live to celebrate us. He will live to rejoice with us. Impart! Impart! Transfer to break limits. Thank you, sir.
0: The Lord has been so wonderful.
2: Help me thank Jesus of Nazareth.
3: Pray.
2: After the prayer of the man of God,
3: I get my healing.
0: We all came so we can have total transformation. The Lord transform all of us in Jesus' name. There is something Calvary still provides. There is something Christ on the cross still provides. When you are conformed to the world and you think like the world, you act like the world, then you'll not be a friend of God. But by the grace of God, you'll become a friend of God. You are saved in Jesus' name. If you are sick, give it for you in Jesus' name.
4: And we decided, because we want to impart more lives, the first presentation we want to make is, we came up with your quotes. There were many, and a few others, and we put them in strategic places for the youth of the generation to learn from. And they are learning already, because this morning many of them have copied it. So we have 85 of them among the congregation. You have also imparted many lives. Among the youths in this church that you have imparted, born in the church, through the Children Church, DLSO, DLCF, YPF, who is a portrait painter. He has come up with great design for our Father the Lord. He is goodness following shore. With the support of the three demographies, has produced the painting for our Father the Lord and our Mommy in the Lord. We want our Father in the Lord in the States. Please, sir, come and help us present them.
5: Praise the Lord. We bless God for this wonderful day, a great day, a marvelous day, a blessed day, a glorious day. For what our Father in the Lord, God has used him mightily to bless us, to pour his mind, his heart unto us. Thank you, sir. We thank God for our mommy. God bless you, mom. We are grateful, for we have supportive mommy. Mommy that always stand by the father all the time. Thank you, mommy. Thank you. More years. Long years. Long, long, long, long years. In the mighty name of Jesus. Thank you, sir. And I want to appreciate our youths. I know you are there. Yes, you are the church of tomorrow. You will not fail this church. The Lord will help you. the desire of our Father and the Lord will be fulfilled fully in the mighty name of Jesus. Thank you, sir. Thank you, sir. My children receive.
6: I just receive.
5: Okay.
4: We also have this presentation, A Legacy of Love, Faith, and Lifelong Impact, presented with profound honor and gratitude to our Father the Lord, Pastor Dr. W.F. 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Thank you for your godly leadership, practical wisdom, impactful prayers, and enduring investment in our lives. Your influence and legacy will forever cherish with deepest honor, love, and appreciation from all the youth demographies of the Palabra Bible Church, Ogun West.
7: This one is presented unto our mommy, A Legacy of Love, Grace, and Lifelong Impact, presented with profound honor and gratitude to mommy Esther Kumuyi. Thank you for your prayers, love, wisdom, encouragement, and gracious example. Your nourishing influence and consistent support has left indelible mark on our lives. With deepest honor, love, and appreciation from all the youth demographic of DLBC Ogun West.
8: 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Yeah, a small piece.

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5: After the prayer of the man of God, I get my healing.
3: We all came so we can have total transformation. The Lord transform all of us in Jesus' name. There is something Calvary still provides. There is something Christ on the cross still provides. When you are conformed to the world and you think like the world, you act like the world, then you'll not be a friend of God. But by the grace of God, you'll become a

0: 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Who is a full-time Christian? Obin or kind. Or see, you can't be a part-time Christian and expect to overcome the full-time devil. Yes, you can't be a part-time Christian and expect to overcome the full-time devil. Devil or your full-time 24/7 or not. 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Send your baby changed for a free GDA no more. 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And yet, and yet, no, I'm saying, yeah, yeah, it be all to a more kick kagunas man or an agent's okay or no more cooperation back on. That no, I won't be cooperation and a mobile policy for bonitio. No, we. What sacra, what psycho, which you could dej him forever. I'm robber, we need only hell being in only heavy in ye. Also, what sacra, and would you sign your money in Eddie? It is a woo ko we chi no kwa ko de jim forever. 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Our attitude and response and reaction to our life challenges will either make us or mar us. 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Why should it be disputed? 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To one fan she will be ansem. Why any free? A man boy for near train for. 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Maybe I will be a mere mom pie and I can be papa train and coupon say radi. Home me mom bought. 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What beer and waka say radi home di boyeni mobo. If you hold called God, God will take over your life and a new thing will happen. And you mean be a fufro. It is so be with Christo Moa, obey our body a fufro. Near mother, then you know, be chemical, he be a bear fufro. Why? Maybe I will be a mere mumpire. Radio Cronkray shall be brave. What's the matter with their mind? At the same with their mind was Shadrach, Meshach, near Bednego, whom I can see a sea on in the book of Nizan Tem. A bumpire say, Asema yeti, Radi Manin Toform. Ubio a Gidinia, what Toform, and Nama Mania, who hear a canny yadi, any wune, a maninti. 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
1: I bet you, Uncle Ponce, moi, or Cissy, am I in there? Radic Cronkron, shall be brace, and then so dear bow, Nia say. Your bomb pirate say, Brown, Sam obey, Radi my auntie, I see. Tree a bell who be bray, or yes, to demon a bomb pie. Amen. Adolfo, no, me any more share at the Swabia say, living in the light of eternity. So, bra, wo was say we are see moin, a paucho, mamma won't kunte boo when she shay yina in see if we are see hang kwa. There is more beyond this world. Onipa kan any go so bra, a bra bo a baby ya, ubi any baby. 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
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Wouldn't you be heavy? My home no show, my says Stevie. We be who a brew chrome, a chain chrome, a trail chrome. We be who a chain Ghana. We be who say heavy or oppress the Lord. And on the edge, we say, see, oh, home my heavy. Man, trust in my Ghana and qua and chain a gun a chum. Send ya, maybe a chumu corner. Now, Babylon, a chemuko, a maybe a chemuko, a tea, usu so, see, see, oh, my heaven, send a bea, usu un chemunko basa. Second Timothy chapter 2:1-3. 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Be kind, verses 1-3. Second Timothy chapter 2:1-3. 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

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Praise the Lord. There's no leave or holiday for the true believer. The bia we Kristo ni papa. 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Who a full-time Christian. Obin or kind. Or see, you can't be a part-time Christian and expect to overcome the full-time devil.
Yes, you can be a part-time Christian and expect to overcome the full-time devil. Devil or your full-time 24/7 or not or yene juma papa papa papa pa. Send your baby or be chia jidi for a free GD no more. It is a woman no me and also a Christian summary a part-time one. You to me conquer Satan that. A brand here been ordained home ready or yes, sorry, or Lagos. 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This is one quank or Kenya mea summer bemana who told so with Gidianomo, no I buan and more tintim or Gidianomo, no actually who free summa bahemoa, Obercorn no son a chico, a tree sign or no. About the cell phone will be what son a chee or cobwa with bra. A bra bonoa, and yan yammy in free mono, but some catches who sacre crows and near man coye, eh? Who sacre who's a near man ye, who be our ye arm robber. And was sacra correcti pa. Ti onko arm robbery bill. And then enough of four or no more ye arm robbery nuciano. Nasamre sicano ma, ti near man coye, a bamu ye bubonsan casse ohu, uja ohu niato. And don't catch and say, ah, that I even watch also, he said, no, I resent ya. Ah, yet a beau to a more kick kagunas man or an address, okay, or no be cooperation back on. That no, I won't be cooperation and a mobile policy for bonitio. No, we was sacra, was psycho, which he uko de jim forever. I'm robber, we need only hell being in only heavy in ye. Also, was sacra, and would jisan ye manu in eddy. It is a woo kowechi no kwa ko de jim forever. 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

0: 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Radio Kron Kroye Shreo Bebre, Wasema Odea Mae, Adisyan Odea Mae, O Shedrak, Meshak, Nia Bednego, Hwa Kensi Esi, Oni Nebuked Nezan Tem, Ebon Paye Se, Asema Yetie, Radi Manen Tofom, Ubiwe Jidine Awa 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
0: 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Do donor the one on the genia media. Who do one do you rent so a bing wall? Na afe GDNA a dear, ye need that so ho and so. 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A regina make us a costume mosaic or toss cement. $10. 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Play in fan so ha. Because see a kaya could see 21. 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Name funny. Kakraka cranny and shame. Mammy can't brofono. As it is written, I have made thee a father of many nations before him whom he believed, even God, who quickened the dead and called those things which be not as though they were. Who against hope believe in hope. that he might become the father of many nations, according to that which was spoken. So shall thy seed be. Hey, asemo nyame ka kire Abraham wa pam de dem. No so mu se kwa. 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Kikiri kire cause we are seeing enka LGBT for the so. We are loyal, we are hwanyo, we she nyame ase. You going to appear before him. O de gane ye Sodom ne Gomorrah. And numi mu numi. Now they bow my numu yeswa ye lawyer. Who are you? When ye God. O man sakra, umbe huni ebetu omu. Who against hope, believe in hope, that he might become the father of many nations, according to that which was spoken, so shall thy seed be. Na eni da so bi oho. 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Let's call a spade. Now, our parliament, you order a secret vote. You be no. So, you can support to, sir, a dear tan time. And cramman pum foul. Cramman man in cramman, my own foul. 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The nipper. And your mere bonus and says so. We have degenerated so low to that level. And nipper, and your sempeka. A support to. You better repent before it becomes too late for you. Genesis chapter 15, 5 and 6. Genesis chapter 15, 5 and 6. Omu nyi nyamini, omu nyi Bible ni, obejiye di, but you'll be too late. Genesis chapter 15, 5 and 6. Genesis etidu no mekan chemu num ani nsia no. 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Ma making kind of complain no chrew. 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Because what Udi Yamia bomb, first year, no me, no, and Yenya. 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So no point to me and Yano, and you hit it and to be a on building hanging gardens of Babylon. 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And him for you, why Jason, and one for Busman Mata in your one, and yet, Kobisa David saw the Batahua. 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It can still be staggered, say any say. One who calls in either. Or call the name, or call the chief. So if you have call her, bed or river, could not jump far. So any paper in your mea sem. 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So China yini. So for them GD also by bed ready, and then who pa, them can say yami to me yet. 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

0: 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That's where the case ended in your victory. It in your make and say, Who yes, so for Yamia foul, say lawyer, demand we are say. O see Yami a crown crown so on pursued in a new crown who bonny. Uko jina popiti maasi ni padi oye de untumi nyai boni ye. 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So be pinyo ku preach on owa.
1: The truth is one. 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You sacra free bonnie home battery. 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

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Evidence no, eye both internal and external. It is evidences of the new birth, number one. Number two, internal evidence. Na number three, external evidences. Mashe, makain.

0: Psalm 65, verse 2. Psalm 65, verse 2. O thou that hearest prayer, unto thee shall all flesh come. We're going to rise up and thank God who hears and answers prayers. Let's rise up. He that hears, he that answers, we have come to him tonight. Let's thank him for all he has been doing since Wednesday that the crusade started. He has been hearing our prayers. He has been answering our prayers. And we need to give thanks to him. He's worthy of our thanks, worthy of our praise for what he's doing and what he has been doing. In Jesus' name we pray. If you have testimony of what God has done during this crusade and the previous GCK, or this one, if you have testimony, please, you can come to our left-hand side there where you'll be interviewed to give your testimony. If you have testimony about what God has done in your life, in the previous GCK crusade as well as this one, please come out. You'll be interviewed to give your testimony. In Jesus' name we pray. Let's lift up a voice to the Almighty God who is going to hear our prayers tonight and also answer our prayers. Let's lift up our voice unto him who answers prayers. He's going to answer your prayer tonight. He's going to deal with your situation tonight. He's going to prove himself mighty in your life tonight. Give thanks to him. Bless his holy name. Psalmist say, bless the Lord, O my soul. Bless the Lord, O my soul. And forget not all his benefits. There are the benefits you have been deriving from Wednesday that the Lord has brought us here together. So let's bless his name. Let's give honor to him for his faithfulness in demonstrating his power through his spoken word that have been coming to us, bringing assurances, bringing hope, bringing possibilities into our lives, to the saved, the word that come, to the healed, the word that come, to the delivered, the word that come. So let's bless the name of the Lord. Let's give him thanks. Let's give him praise for all his acts, for all his wonder, for all what he has been doing. No doubt, he has been proving himself. Open your mouth and bless the name of the Lord. When we bless the name of the Lord, he rises up to do more for us. Let's open our mouth. In Jesus' name we pray. Amen.
1: Amen.
0: I read from the scriptures about the wonders that God is doing and will do tonight. He will visit you wonderfully. Psalm 136 verse 1. Oh, give thanks unto the Lord, for he is good. No doubt God has been good to you and I, for his mercy endureth forever. Oh, give thanks unto the God of gods, for his mercy endureth forever. Oh, give thanks to the Lord of lords, for his mercy endureth forever. Let's open our mouth and give thanks unto the Lord, who is good. He has been good to us, Since we began this crusade, he has given us good weather. He has given us good weather. Let's give thanks to him. Not only that, he has been ministering to us, using its servants to speak life to us, to speak assurances to us, to speak hope to us, to speak deliverance to us, to speak healing. Let's open our mouths and give thanks to the Almighty God, for he is good. Our God is good, and he desires our blessings, our praises, our adoration, our magnified his name, so that he can do more. He has the power to do anything. He has the power to do wonders. Let's appreciate him. In Jesus' name we pray. Tonight is going to be great. It's going to be wonderful. It's going to be powerful. The power of God will come and touch you and release you and deliver you and heal you. So you're going to pray and tell the Lord, oh God, visit us today. Speak to us today. Speak life to us today. Speak hope to us today. Speak assurances to us today. And speak power into our lives. Want to hear him speak? You want to hear him use his servant, our Father in the Lord, to speak to us? Word of assurances, word of hope.
1: And that's what Sam.
0: Let's call upon him.
1: Yes, Freno.
0: He has you in mind. That is why he has brought you.
1: Well,
0: he has not asked you to come without having something to give to you.
1: Bro,
0: he has something to deliver to you.
1: And
0: that is why we are here. And you must not go without receiving that God has for you.
1: Because
0: I thought towards you, it's thought of good, not of evil, to give you the expected end. Let's open our mouth. See, God, we have come. I have come. Use your servant to minister life to me, to minister assurances to me, to minister healing and deliverance, even to minister restoration. Let's open our mouth. Our God is here. His word is here. His servant is here. Open your mouth and receive the touch of God. Receive through the word. Receive the visitation of God through the word. He's able to do exceeding abundantly above all. Whatever you are thinking, God is able to do more. Whatever you are praying about, God is able to do more. Let's open our mouth. See, God, tonight must be tonight in my life. Tonight must be tonight.

0: we pray. Hear it again. If you have testimony of what God has done in your life in the previous GCK or this current one, please come out to the left-hand side where you'll be interviewed to give your testimony. We want to hear your testimony and you will give it. Say amen. We are going to commit tonight again into the hands of the Lord. We ask the Lord speak to us. Open your mouth. God, speak to us. Use your servant. The word of God does not go in vain in your life, in my life. Every spoken word must do something in your life. The sinner must be saved. The sick must be healed. Your prayers must be delivered. Tonight is total transformation, total freedom, total redemption. Ask the Lord. Do something new in my life. Do something great in my life. Manifest your power tonight. Power be manifested tonight. In Jesus' name we pray. I'm going to lift up the man of God before the Almighty God. God anointing them all. Speak through him to everyone so that people will have something to say that I went to this GCK and God did my own. That is what going to be your testimony. So you are going to lift him up before the throne of grace. Oh God, use your servant tonight. Empower him. Inspire him. Using to communicate your mind.
1: Father, so
0: to meet you and I at the point of our needs and expectation.
1: Now when I'm so
0: God is ready.
1: Ready, why crowd?
0: To do wonders.
1: So
0: if we can pray and ask the Lord to use his servant tonight.
1: So Father,
0: let's commit everyone that will be used tonight to the hands of the Lord. Use them mightily. Use them powerfully. Use them greatly.
1: Of our own Yajuma, our Tumimu, and Yahuadimu.
0: In Jesus' name we pray. God says the thought he has towards you is thought of peace, not of evil. Good thought to give you your expected end. But he says you will have to pray and call upon him. So you are going to call upon the Lord. I must not go empty-handed tonight. I will not go empty-handed tonight. The word of God will do me good. Will find me at the point of my need. I will deliver the message of life to me. I won't go empty-handed. I have come. And I will not go except you do me good. Except you visit me. Except you touch me. There must be a touch of God. There must be a visitation. The power of God must come and be demonstrated in my life, in your life.

0: You have not come to be a spectator. You have come to receive divine touch. And when you ask him,
1: this answer.
0: Ask him. Be specific. You're asking. You have a need. You have a desire. Tell the Lord that tonight, meet me at the point of my need. Use your servant to speak the exact thing, the exact message you have for me through him.
1: Asem potia onam no so a opesa odi mame no
0: in Jesus name we pray. Since Wednesday, you know God has been doing wonders. Many have been saved. Many have been healed. Many have been delivered. There will be more tonight. More will be saved tonight. More will be healed tonight. More will be delivered tonight. And more that have gone astray will be restored in the name of Jesus. So we are going to ask the Lord, do so. Do exactly what is the need of us. Those who need salvation, they must not leave this place except they are saved. Those who need healing, they must not leave this crusade tonight. The power of God must touch them. Those who need deliverance must be delivered. The power of God must touch them. Let's call upon the Lord. Is he hearing you? As you speak to him, he has the ear to hear. And he's ready to answer. If you also, we ask him, not be specific. Say, God, these are my needs. These are my expectations. And I know you can do it. And I know you will do it. And I know you will surprise me. And I know that you will use your servant tonight to speak life to me. Speak home to me. Speak assurances to me. Speak possibility to me. God is the God of all possibilities. No case. He can handle all kind of cases, and your own will be won. But call upon him. I will answer you. Say, call upon me. I will answer you. And do great and mighty things, which thou knowest not, that God do something great tonight. It is the hour of visitation, the hour of surprises, the hour of miracles, signs and wonders to be manifested tonight. The blind must see tonight, pray. The lame must walk tonight. The deaf must hear tonight. Be depressed and oppressed must be delivered tonight. The married, the visitor tonight, because God is going to remember them. And God is going to visit them. And God is going to do great and mighty things in their lives.
1: Great
0: through
1: Yamaka CBC, and I'm Yako Parqua and any Bayer Juana Jesus.
0: In Jesus' name we pray tonight. There shall be
1: Yesu Dimu and Yabon Pay
0: shower upon your life.
1: And I do nsrensuo ebeto nsrensuo beguso biwanwe nsrensuo osro emwe ebrade ma nsrensuo ensane mansuo no ento nsue frisro we nebesie
2: of shower
1: they are busuo
2: that is what God is going to do tonight
1: nsuo ah eto abusuo na urade be na na jwi
2: all things are possible
1: to him that sawo be tie didia bibia tumi ye ho emadia ojidie
2: just
1: na na jwi ebetumi ye ho awa brabom ori ejidia ara kwa asam ne bai so asam ne mu
2: you will not miss your salvation tonight.
1: Nanya dia ebe san ho nkwagye ensa ho anadwe waere se san ho anadwe oje san ho anadwe
2: you will miss it tonight you will walk
1: now akwamie so ensa ho anadwe
2: the deformed will be raised
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0: Praise the Lord. Are you there? Praise ye the Lord. The greater your hallelujah, the greater your blessing. Praise ye the Lord. I want to welcome you to this special program. This program is reaching you, if you are watching online, from Ota, Ogun State, Nigeria. You are connected with us through the internet, through the YouTube, or whichever you are connected from. I want to let you know that this is total transformation crusade to Christ. Tonight, there will be total transformation. I said there will be total transformation to Christ. I want to read just a verse of the scriptures from the book of Isaiah. Isaiah 43. There we see the promise of the Lord for what he intends to do tonight. Isaiah 43, 18. It says,
1: see, mo kai kanin sem, na mo nye titidye, she, me yade fufrobi, afena efifre, mo hunui, bebo asre so kwain, mama, bebo asubonte, aba miya praya so, anadui, esasayembuwa, sayembu ano, Nia can say, Rade, I done what di, oh, one swan, sonko, oh, Christo. A to me, mu. And I'm sad, you may dear Jessica, Pasakumi. Aye, ya wouldn't never be braces, see. Maybe a ya global crusade, no. I all say, oh, dear, as someone, Matty, dear, a luchem, now such a neighbor, say, because, oh, where such a near, I just say, meant to be there. Abri Piara and Central Bejisik and Centralia for Fronesi. Na Sana and Sibunu and Emma Cassiana for Fro years with Dinamo. And if I for Behunandia, well for Benante, I'm a near beer with the Bayano. A Rade Awaha, Radius was the senior Tienra and a Dapim. Just I'm saying, yes, Christo, O Tini, ye, no, sir. Oma. Of a Sasha Sujina, I are real, Sasso Jack Pocano. Nay, oh, my ja, a subjugate deal, Pastor Kumi, it was a radiant in the year, Juma, a fink, qua, wako, and Nigeria, a messy bebre. Neviases wako by Bia, the baby of a corner, it was a trenania, one dear, ACC, and a dream, as a trenia, a sumbo, missy. Now, by radi, any more, only a far, and in that so bebre, but just have been said. Na a blessing Matthew, na a quadjabrem, and a mebow, so a net any a da memo, no quadje, dear Rade, you're wrong, my dear. Now, as the same one, can say, and a messiah the same one. Yes, you trust in your mompire, a ja, that I was a quanya. Yes, I come out, said you, my dear Cassie. There was a say about Nancy, every quarter be seen, and there near my Cassia will ye. And the only so Basaka said, Yajuma, oh, Yanko Pong, Nipa within a my eye, as I want to see him. Oh, number 2 4, if you want him, you were bought by a say. My 2 men on tether 2 years to dinner. Sign your Sarah Jesus Christo, and woe, or concrete to me, no 3 years, no, sir. Ama mi yare jina yare ni ya. Bon pa ye se. 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Ye bon pa ye. Bre wwa ja. And as a panel, every and a dream. May every fan would ye, and what Jim we are years with Dinamo, Teno Bassano, Sanyo, wash at Tiano. Now, Abamu years with Dinamo. A jada was a Sasa Mijudi say, Pabuay, I know, Shanka would ding, yes, to Dinka said him near Bompay. Amen. Yabet, Jiran, yato yendo do ajumo katafane tosumi no. Have you been to Jesus? Have you been to Jesus for the cleansing power? Are you washed in the blood of the Lamb? Are you fully trusting in His grace this hour? Are you washed in the blood of the Lamb? Are you walking daily by the Savior's side? Are you washed by in the blood of the Lamb? Do you rest each moment in the crucified? Are you washed in the blood of the Lamb? When the bridegroom cometh, will your robes be white? Pure and white in the blood of the Lamb? Will your soul be ready for the mansion's bride and be washed in the blood of the Lamb? Lay aside a garment that has stained with sin and be washed in the blood of the Lamb. There is a fountain flowing for the soul unclean. Oh, be washed in the blood of the Lamb. Are you washed in the blood, in the soul cleansing blood of the Lamb?

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I had to say the year you were Pentecost down. Say, near Highness Shrain, I say, a Viana Shine, Sora Brabumu. Sana, Sana Best Shrain, I will be beer over Hakumamu. Na, you be no such a near Sunko, any potty be. Way any GD, winning a pibble, winning your pedia. And no, I saw the Sabaka we used to deem. 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
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And any dead toss on nine. Near war, the camp phobia. I'm afraid of our room. I'm a camp. And I'm saying, you know, we'll be out here. Can't say me here. Yago pay him, Emino. 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Say, beside me, Mauti. 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Yo, Pastor Mrs. Ellie Fadeli from CAC, Otta District. Yo, Mama Kwaba. Brother Elder Daniel, Ofri Marvelous Parents Church, Odikani, Yo, Mama Kwaba. Pastor Adetumo Kayode, Aya Assistant Secretary. PFL Otta, Yamwa Kwaba. Reverend Dr. Obaka Francis, State Head of Province, also Yamwa Kwaba. Pastor Mrs. Akinshola Olachade, Redeemed Christian Church, Ogda, Yamwa Kwaba. Pastor Mrs. Mogaji Esther, Assemblies of Redeemed Church, Otta, Yamwa Kwaba. Deacon Malomo, Redeemed Church of God, Otta. Evangelist Samuel Tonoji, founder of Marvelous Parish, Otta. Senior leader, Ajayi, Marvelous Parish Church Secretary. Yamwa Munyina Kwaba, our Yesu Dinim. Yawo, your software near the camphor. Omwa, deeper life, Safimu. Your software in your Omwa, Yabamun in our crab, our years to deem him. Now, dear mammenum, my de camphor, Omwa, a year, my simmer, Omin in our tia, Yabamun in our crab. 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

0: 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I want you to carry this dominion mentality. 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

the Lord. As we journey deeper into this GCK today, we are reminded that when Christ takes hold of a life, he does not leave it where he found it. He transforms the heart, renews the mind, restores hope, and makes the life a testimony of his grace. In this sacred gathering, may our worship rise beyond words and become a sincere offering to the one who alone can transform completely. We are grateful to God for his servant, Pastor W.F. Kumuyi, and for the grace upon this ministry to the nations. And now, with joy, reverence, and a heart full of worship, we welcome to the podium a daughter of the land, Minister Yewande Maradesa.

You can turn to the person beside you and say, tonight is your night of total transformation. It is a great honor and privilege to stand before you this evening. And I want to bless the Lord God Almighty for making this possible. Also, I'd like to appreciate our Father, the Convener of GCK, Pastor Dr. W.F. Umoye. Daddy, we say thank you for giving us this platform. We ask that the Lord will increase his grace upon you in Jesus' name. And also, we have Mommy in the house, and we like to appreciate our mother. Mommy, thank you for being a great support. We ask that the Lord will strengthen you to the very end in Jesus' name. People of God, while still standing, can you lift your hands to the Lord and bless him tonight? The Bible says, bless the Lord, O my soul, and all that is within me. Bless his holy name. Bless the Lord, O my soul, and forget not all his benefits. You can lift your voice and bless the Lord for the benefit of eternal life we have through Christ. For the healings

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I have come to you. 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Lord, I have come to you tonight. 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

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But to God, all things are possible. 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

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And last but one night. And now, so I can't search for here. Now, the one dance here. 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And there, Benjamin search for here. 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

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Around the Sasha and my view. 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A free adman yananim ewo yesu dinim. Yes, I quay a cheap baby a free bayano. We be ara or buy a yasi baby beara. 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Crying free body in our home. 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

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And be more who say, who drew her, and yet dine here, and then ye sicker, and ya who dear ye din ye de beer, and ye to me, the mom dear here, any Jesus, praise the Lord. 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Was Egypt in an war. 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It architecture and mathematics in his anemen a honey free. And frinsia or honey do no shiny more draw na odinoto a dakamu a woman's rib. 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

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I know it cannot be long now till my savior will come for me. Osi enche kura Yesu babe fami ako. 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Uche mutaya da krobe dey. Ube wu. I'm bursting into a flood of tears as he continued. After glories that God has manifested to my soul, all is light, light, light. And okay, in here they eguso. Praise the Lord. Eye hanku a heaven. Eye omaya a shrine to say rim. This is your house. Nebe abe ko heaven. Men tre wiasine me wiasim for what jine wokra o hum hum ne uni pebi ani bibia u sorry de bia ye Kenyan so uni adaji sikana ope u kwa for bi komi enwe. Oh, kwa for sika no come in here. Some may catch us a paper be or yes, he can for this. He can go bank. What to say for can see our need them in a sika no gum. Now, there be a baby on them be a safe no safe for crown. And if you only a busion in your name, no moon, ni mo se. 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Ye ye. And he duck rum didn't call hospital, say na on some by Phoebe. 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Jimmy susu medie. 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
1: 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When Jesus was on the cross. 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

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Yeah, yeah. 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See a tree mu tie any better ye pa, da cray bay day. 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Book could be a friend of dying testimonies of saved and unsaved. Unye bi baby ato. No mutumu hwe net so no so bet me anhwe ho. Ni pa o tre friend Benjamin Solomon Shaw, SB Shaw. And a testimony am king kain efa voter ho no so so e no so wo number 18 a year page 50. Uhwe a obe hu na onso so o de ahwe o how far sene be ya. Betray we see ye. The business book will be a friend of God's Plan for Man, written by Phineas Jennings Dake. Crawford more do a no more pay Bible, Siano, Rebbe a friend of Dake, or true Bible, and also a true book of Fufro become Bible a friend of God's Plan for Man. Yanko coupon and she share or home many pa, and also lesson 37, pages 731 to 732. Be whose story now make I no ever ho. 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

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While we look not at the things which are seen, but at the things which are not seen. For the things which are seen are temporal, but the things which are not seen are eternal. 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